0: That's the latest single from a lady by the name of Laurie Nicely, composer, keyboard player, pianist in Washington, D.C. She first appeared on the show back in 2023, and that's just a song you can let wash over you. Sit back, relax, and the title is perfect. Breathe. Laurie Nicely? Very nice it is too. Love that. One of my favourite tracks of the year. Very old school in its feel as a smooth jazz track. And it does lead us very neatly to this week's Take 5. No birthdays and no brand new songs in the Take 5 this week. But we do have some big hitters, some monster tunes. And that's on the way for you in just a couple of moments.
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We put five vocals in the middle. We call it the Take Five. We stacked them up this week. Boney James, the voice of Kenny Lattimore, back to 2020, the album Solid, and Be Here. Dave Koz, Start All Over Again, the voice of Dana Glover, and the track that featured in the TV series Desperate Housewives. From Dave's album Hello Tomorrow, there's actually no track on there called that, but the lyric in that song is Hello Tomorrow, which gave us the album title. 2010, Dave and Dana, Start All Over Again. George Benson, it's been a while since I featured that. 1986, I think that was album number 23 for George. Kisses in the Moonlight from While the City Sleeps, it's a super album. Alita Adams, we featured the lady who wrote that song, Brenda Russell, a couple of weeks ago on the Birthday File. Alita discovered, of course, by, well, not discovered, but featured very heavily by Tears for Fears when they first heard her sing. And on her 1990 album, Circle of One, it was a top five hit in the UK and the USA. And Alita's take on Get Here, the song was written by Brenda Russell when she was living in Sweden. And we finished off in yacht rock territory, probably one of the finest yacht rock songs of them all. England Dan and John Ford Coley, Love is the Answer, the Todd Rundgren song, first recorded by his band Utopia back in 1977. England Dan and John Ford Coley recorded it in 1979. The album's called Dr. Heckle and Mr. Jive. So many great musicians on that album, and on that track alone, get this, Lee Ricknauer, Greg Fillinganes, Wilton Felder, Steve Lukather, and Ernie Watts. Sensational. Love is the Answer. And the last of our birthdays for this week, got some new songs still to squeeze in. This is from Paul Taylor, man who's also heading to the Algarve Smooth Jazz Festival. That's going to be an incredible series, hosted by our very own Ollie Silk, featuring Alex Bunyan, Eric Marienthal, 480 East and Citrus Sun, Jesse J, Ilya Serov and Paul Taylor, Aaron Stevenson, Jeff Kashawa, Steve Cole, Kim Waters, Steve Oliver, Blake Aaron and David Benoit. I cannot wait for that. Happy birthday to Paul Taylor for Thursday the 30th of April. From his album from last year is A Brand New Day, Making Moves.

Smooth Grooves and enjoying success at the very top of the charts. The TNR Collective. It's the ever-changing lineup of musicians that are on the Tripping Rhythm record label. On this particular lineup for the TNR Collective, Ryan Lavalette, Lamech, BK Jackson, and Adrian Crutchfield, and they're a label that really nurtures the young talent. And many congratulations to the TNR Collective on that track, Colours, reaching number one on the Billboard Smooth Jazz Charts. Paul Taylor before that, and I think we've got a brand new number one on the way from an old friend of ours, which we'll probably line up in the show for you next week. Lady being Carol Albert. This is brand new, another brand new track. He was on the show last week playing keys for guitarist Kenny Rocket. Detroit, once again. This is new from Demetrius Neighbours and it's called Chosen. Very nice it is too. New music on Smooth Grooves, as always, podcast and playlist on the social media pages. The podcast on Mixcloud, you can listen at any time, and we recommend you do that. With the playlist in front of you, identify the new music, buy it, stream it, get a chance, go and see it play live. So many great acts coming to the UK and to Europe as well. And a couple of songs that are recap tracks from the last few weeks are on the way. I'm Rich Edwards, this is Smooth Grooves on Solar Radio.

multi-instrumentalist and a good friend of the show's now, multi-instrumentalist Von Stupart, playing sax on that, amongst other things, Onward and Upward. He's been on the show now for about 5 years. That track co-written and produced by Adam Hawley. And, yeah, check out Von Stupart. If you haven't encountered his work before, do so. The back catalogue is fabulous. Before that, Dimitri's Neighbours, brand new from Detroit, and Chosen. And every week we try and bring you the very best in the way of new smooth jazz. And then over the month of December, lots of holiday tunes. So as we get towards May, usually around about the middle point of May, we have a little look back at the first part of the year, the first half. And it's been already an incredible amount of new music, of great music coming out in 2026. So next week's show will be one of our regular shows, crammed with the new songs and the birthdays and all the regular bits and pieces. And the following week, we'll do that. We'll just take a look back at some of the favourites in a great year of music already. There's been so much of it. And this is something we featured as a brand new track, I think it was last week. Richard Smith. Man who had a major health scare a couple of years ago, but he's back. Had the pleasure of meeting Richard. Fabulous man, very intelligent. A guitarist and teacher who travels the world giving seminars. From an album called Language of Soul, Smoke and Satin Struts. And something that is from an album that is due the very first week of June, the first single. And something we've been hammering from Steve Cole, another person heading to the Algar Festival. I did notice that Steve Cole, Jeff Kashua and Kim Waters will all be there, which means all three members of the Sax Pack individually playing shows. Just saying, it'd be nice if they did one song together. Very nice indeed. First single from that album, Sleight of Hand, it's called Knockout, and you'll hear that next. Smooth Grooves on Solar Radio.

0: brand new album is out beginning of June from Steve Coles called Sleight of Hand, a man originally from Chicago, now based in Minneapolis. And looking forward to catching up with Steve at the Algarve Smooth Jazz Festival. Knockout, the first single from that. Richard Smith with his current single, Smoke and Satin Strut. 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And if you don't do social media, you want to find out anything about the show and everything we do here on Solar or in the other shows, then just check it out, smoothgrooves@virginmedia.com. smoothgrooves@virginmedia.com gets you through to me. And this, from another great album that's on the way at the beginning of June. They're going to be playing at Pizza Express on the 4th of June, launching the album, Down to the Bone. This Way Forward is the album. This, one of two versions of this track, with Hill Street Soul. Get up and dance.
1: Yeah.

Solar Radio, your classic and 21st century soul station. Smooth Grooves, the very best in smooth jazz, and a bit more. Down to the Bone. There are two versions of that track on the album, and they are completely different from each other. That's Hill Street Soul on the vocals. The other one's almost a country song. Get Up and Dance, the album This Way Forward. It's on the way on the 5th of June, and that album release party at Pizza Express on the 4th of June. So we're back in the box this week. We had a couple of artists last week who were heading to the Algarve Smooth Jazz Festival. And we've got a couple more for you this week. A couple of tracks I haven't played in at least 2 years. That's how we do Back in the Box. And the first one from this man, the nephew of the great Donald Byrd, from Montrose, Switzerland, playing in Portugal on Thursday evening. 2003, the album Southern Living, Alex Bunyan, and 108.

We've already got some very hot new music on the show lined up for next week. And then the following week, we'll do that look back at the first 6 months of 2026, or the first 5.5 months. It is crammed with great music already. Smooth Grooves, I'm Rich Edwards, Solar Radio, your 21st classic and 21st century soul station. And this lady's also going to be in Portugal. She's from 2011, the album produced by Paul Brown, and the album featuring, listen to this, Joe Sample, Greg Kouroukas, Ray Parker Jr., Roberta Valli, Harvey Mason, just sensational. It's the title track as well. It's called Hot Sauce. She'll be playing in Portugal on the clifftop on Saturday morning overlooking the ocean. Should be spectacular. As always, stay safe and well, stay smooth and groovy. Thanks for being with us on Solar Radio. I'm Rich Edwards. This has been Smooth Grooves. Until the next time, take good care. Bye for now.

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Well, good morning once again to the Super Sunday version of Funky New Disco right here in the AM. As I said, it's Tony Lee taking you all the way through till 4 this morning with all the best new disco, funky re-edits and future disco soul. As we take time out to say a big thank you to Rich Edwards with the smoothest show in town. That is the Smooth Groove Show, and he'll be back on your radio same time next Saturday at midnight. And as always, I'd like to give a little thank you to Paul Phillips for the virtual nightclub as well. Two stellar DJs turning your Saturday night into Sunday morning. Meanwhile, it's Funky New Disco right here in the AM. We kicked it off today with Demarcus Lewis and Love Is Coming Down, and in the background, Together Again by Disco Bar. Come up next, Loop, Eno and Always a Chance, and loads of great tracks to come in this first mix of the show. Music from Raw Essence and Dave Lee, The Dirty Disco Stars and Twizzen, just to name a few. So whatever you do this morning, keep it locked. It's Funky New

right, let's do a few hellos for this first hour this morning. Paul and Gillian Fleming, good morning to you. And John B as well, in from the pub. Joyce Richards and Tex James. Mitch Mitchell on the night shift. And Thomas Oyu as well. Ian Boxall, Prune Arrow, Steve Illingsworth, Chas Sandu, Ian Ford, Geraldine and Dow, and Mary Joan Donald all the way over there across the pond. Sean Hickey, the Funky Ginge, good morning Sean. And John Johns as well. Thanks for tuning in and keeping it funky. New disco right here in the AM.

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It's Funky New Disco right here in the AM with Tony Lee taking you all the way through till 2. We've got your classic Dance Floor 4 coming up around about 25 minutes time at 10:02, the top of the hour. And this week we're going to play a little 90s swing for you with tracks from Keith Sweat, Teddy Riley and Tammy Lucas, Men at Large and Guy. So stick around for that coming up around about 25 minutes time at 10:02, the top of the hour. This week's classic Dance Floor 4.

Black Solar Family. Let's take a little look at the track listing for this first hour of the show. We kicked it all off with DeMarcus Lewis and Love Is Coming Down swiftly into Together Again by Disco Bar. Third out, The Bad, Luke Eno and Always a Chance. And then we had Down, Down, Down, Raw Essence, Dave Lee on the mix there. Bel Air and Barbara Tucker, more brand new music there for you, and Pure Love. And then Knock on Wood by the Dirty Disco Stars. In the background, Marcus, Soul Benight and Like a Boss. And coming up next, Love Is Not Easy by Benetti. Disco Tron and HP Vince and Boogie Wonderland is the ninth track out the bag today, taking us up to the classic dance floor for Twizzin and I've Been Saving My Loving. Solar Family, spread the word, tell your friends, it's Funky New Disco right here in the AM. 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

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My own Facebook page, Tony Lee, I've got the logo on there for Solar Radio, so you know it's me. 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Right, let's just keep it rolling right here in the AM.

0: Right, boys and girls, as we approach 10 to the top of the hour, you know that means it's time for this week's Classic Dance 4-4. And we're going to play a bit of classic swing this week. And kicking it all off, we're going to have Keith Sweat and I Want Her into Teddy Riley and Tammy Lucas and Is It Good to You. We're going to have a little break. And when we come back on the other side, we've got Men at Large and Use Me. And finishing it all off today, Guy and Want to Get Next to You. It's a little break from the disco remixes and future disco soul. And we called it the Classic Dance Floor 4.
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0: To the end of the first hour of the show. 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In the middle of the show, we lay you down four of your favourite classics, which we are currently halfway through. So stick around on the other side of the ads. We'll be back with two more classics and another 50-minute mix.
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0: Well, there you go. Another week, another classic dance floor four on the swing tip this week. We kicked it off with Keith Sweat and I Want Her. Teddy Riley and Tammy Lucas were second. And Is It Good to You? We had a little break and came back this side with Men at Large and Use Me. And in the background, the big classic Guy Wanna Get With You. We do it each and every week. Just a little break from the new disco remixes and future disco soul. We call it the classic dance floor four. And that goes out to you, Lee Stevens.
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0: 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If you've just tuned in, this is Funky New Disco. My name's Tony Lee, and we do this each and every Thursday at midnight and repeat it all over again Sunday at 2 a.m. We're going to kick off this second mix of the show with The Reflex and their cover of Weekend by Mick Jackson.

Well, there's a lovely way to kick off the second mix of the show. We kicked off with the Reflex and Weekend, and in the background, This Much Is True, Dr. Packer and Kelly Sire. Coming up next, DJ Spen and Tommy Davis and Over Again, and loads of great tracks still to come in this second mix of the show. Music from Mortimer Snerd III, the Revival House Project, and with Django's and DJ Foodico, just to name a few. So whatever you do this morning, keep it locked. It's Funky New Disco.

right, boys and girls? Are you coming on this Sunday Soul Cruise? If you are, I will certainly see you there. And after this, our next outing is on Sunday the 7th of June. It's on the Solent with myself, Ash Selector, Louis Martin and Tony Monson. It goes from 12:45 to 5:45 as we cruise to the Isle of Wight from Shamrock Quay, SO14 5QL. There's only just over 20 tickets left at £24. What a bargain. And you can get them at solarradio.com. And our second outing in June is back on the Thames again from Temple Pier with John Osborne, Paul Clifford, Mark and Russ, and of course Tony Monson as well. It's over two floors and Caribbean food is available to purchase on the day. Tickets for that one are £25. And as I said, for both these events, just go to solarradio.com. Right, let's keep this show rolling. All the best new disco, funky re-edits and future disco soul.

Right, let's do a few hellos for this second hour of the show. Espen in Norway, good to hear you tuned in. And Dave Dawson as well, see you on the boat. Paul Plummer and Axel LR, Junior Lopez, Adrian Eagleston, Mark Hull and Tony Carroll, Rob Coley as well, Phil Medcalf, Kate Coughlin or Colin, and Hannah and Lamar as well. Mark Kedgley, Paris Fold and Dave Allen. And another quick mention to Mary Jo and Donald all the way over there across the pond. They listening every week. Hope you're enjoying the music today. Right, let's crack on. All the best new disco, funky re-edits and future disco soul.

Right, Sailor family, let's take a little look at the track listing for this second hour of the show. We kicked it off with the Reflex and their cover of Weekend, originally done by Mick Jackson, into This Much Is True by Dr. Packer and Kelly Sy. Further out the bag, DJ Spen and Tommy Davis, and over again into We Gotta Hit It Off, Millie Jackson, Dimitri from Paris on the remix there. Mortimer Snurd the Third and The Big Time, and in the background, My Man by Gene Farris. Coming up next, the Revival House Project and Your Love Keeps Lifting Me Higher, into Good Love by Chocolate Dice and DeMarcus Lewis. Taking us up to the top of the hour and the end of the show, Mijangos and DJ Frutico and Keep On Running. 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

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Gonna leave you with Majangos and DJ Foodie Co. and Keep On Running. I'll be back on your radio for the original show Thursday at midnight. 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I also have a Mixcloud, but as you all know, the best way, if you'd like to listen again, is to say Alexa, play Tony Lee on Solar Radio Podcast latest episode. 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

Here we are again on a Wednesday night. This is a Swizzle Stick. Gabrielle Hasselback.

This is a brand new track from Carla Waters. It's called Lush.

Carla Walters and Lush. And a welcome to Carmen and Steve O and Steve P and Ben and Lloyd and Jenny and Sue, Ian and Mandy. And Richard and Mr. QVC Lee Holbein, who's on a jet at the moment, going from where's he going from? Doha to Bangkok, or Bangkok to Doha, one of the way. Anyway, so he's got an excellent Wi-Fi on his flight, so he's going to be listening to the whole show.

and welcome to Myra and David. They're going to be listening on Catch Up because they've gone out for a meal in Portugal. And welcome to Lawrence and Elaine and Graham. And a welcome to Joyce, Alan and Alina.

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0: This is Love on a Real Train. I've been watching Michael Portillo in Japan, and they've got so many trains there, it's unbelievable. And a welcome to Craig and Winter, and Kevin, who's joined us, and John and Chaz.
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But I did like the words to that song. This is called Free.

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0: That's why I love my baby. So went to the coast yesterday. If you saw my Facebook feed, we took Freddie to Westgate, which is near Margate. It was a bit blurry, but we had a lovely lunch and really enjoyed the day out. But Freddie's gone home now, so I've got no one to talk to except you. This is Christoph Goz. No, I talk to Freddie all the time, even though he's not here. The space between us.

0: to Peter, whose Sonos is down tonight, so I don't know what he's listening through, but anyway, seems to have his voltage meter out. Latest track from Christoph Goz, A Space Between Us.
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That's Brandon Marcel. 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I think I finally got the Christmas lights working on. They were the Christmas lights, now they're the tree lights. I had them all down this week, put them all up this afternoon, and they seem to be working.

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0: Patrick Betson for the rest of my life. 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

Joe Elliott and Elaine. And I did actually watch a good film at the weekend. It's called Crime 101. So if you're still on that plane, Lee, when I finish, you can watch that film, Crime 101.

S. Mark Maxwell. And Sweetness. Yes, I finally got all my car working. The only thing is, I can't get the door open. There's something wrong with the handle and my friend can't fix it. So I need to find a BMW specialist who knows how to do it. This is Ronnie Smith and Cruisin'.

Ronnie Smith and Cruising. And a welcome to Michelle. And I'm sure Peter's listening there in Ontario. And Prodromos over there in Germany. Can't forget Phil and Carolyn, wherever they are, I'm sure they're listening.

Las Intrapetro, Les Homs. Pop Sample coming up at the top of the hour. And this is Nelson Rangel, Cast Your Fate to the Wind.

That's Amy Strong and Tout est Bleu. And of course, we've got a Bank Holiday Monday this weekend. This is Jose Padilla.

Marion Meadows, no wind, no rain. We've got plenty of wind, but no rain at the moment, thank goodness. And my greenhouse blew over this morning, so we've got to sort it out tomorrow. Don't know what the state of the plants are in it.

Bacanana and I Told You So. Gonna hand you over to Bob Semple. Have a great week and enjoy the Monday bank holiday. I'll see you all next week. I love you all. Gonna go out with Mr. Peter Pearson.

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0: What a great way to get your Sunday morning underway here on the Gospel Sunrise with Grantley. It's good to have your company. Happy Easter to you if you've just risen up from your bed, from your slumber. Happy Easter to you. First Sunday of the month, and it just so happens to be Easter Sunday. What a wonderful day. It really is. And the clocks went forward last week, so yeah, it's a little bit brighter out there, and we're all feeling great, aren't we? Some great gospel music for you this Sunday morning, so do stay with us if you can. You just heard music from Malcolm Christopher II and Purpose and a Plan. Before that, we got things underway with a group called U-Ace. Really unusual name for a solo artist. It wasn't a group, really. It's a solo artist called U-Ace. And a wonderful song called Closer plays right here. Got a great program lined up for you today, so stay with us. As usual, my girl Nina Taylor will be sharing gospel news in the second hour. And in this episode of the Gospel News with Nina Taylor, she shares the spotlight on a group from out of Miami, one of my favorite soul gospel groups called Sincere. You can hear all about them, plus the gospel group called Fire. And she asks the question and fills us in. If you're an independent artist, this will interest you. She asks the question, so do you need to get a record deal? Do you need to be signed to a label in this age that we're living in right now? Or is it the age of independent artists doing their own thing and making their own way? So find out more about that with Nina Taylor a little bit later on. And she'll also be giving us the top 10 songs coming out of America when she counts them down, with a new number one in the shape of... Nah, I'm not going to tell you. You're just going to have to stick around.
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3: 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People outside,

Thank you so much for making the effort to wake up and listen to the show. 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We are a classic and 21st century soul station with Grant Lee and the Gospel Sunrise. So, great music there from Ezra Collective and God Gave Me Feet for Dancing. As they say, down there for dancing, up there for thinking, yeah? Yeah, something like that anyway. So we've got some great gospel music heading your way on today's program. You are going to love it and say to yourself, is that really gospel music?

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Lanisa Tyson and Holy Ghost here on your favorite station. And you know what? I am so proud to be associated with a radio station that is celebrating 40 years in its existence. Do you remember the days when we were illegal? Yes, I said it. I said it out loud. Yes, when we didn't have a license and we were broadcasting in tower blocks and stuff like that. But yeah, I remember those days fondly before we got the license and were on DAB all over the place. But yeah, great days. But yeah, we're doing a lot of celebrating this year. A lot of boat trips up and down the Thames and all over the place. And if you want to celebrate with us, then do visit our website and get your tickets while you can. One thing about Solar Radio, when it comes to our boat trips, boy, do those tickets go fast. And I tell you what, you've never been on a boat trip till you've been on a Solar Radio boat trip. They are so enjoyable. The people are friendly. You guys are just amazing. You really are. Let me say that. You really are amazing, guys. And you know how to have fun. So, yeah, do visit solarradio.com's website. Get your tickets early and find out for yourself how we celebrate 40 years of being in existence.

0: Easter Sunday, happy Easter to you if you've just joined us. Good morning. Playing music from Lambo Blade's new album. It's an EP actually, and it's got some fantastic songs on there, some good collaborations. One of them in particular, which is called Cole something or another. Anyway, the whole point of me mentioning it is because the collaboration that he did it with was with a young gentleman, a young Christian called DC3. Probably heard a lot about this guy already. Approaching 19, picked up a Mobile Awards just the other day. And yeah, he had to be featured on Lambo's new album. The song you just heard, though, featured Jackie Hill Perry. Very nice song indeed from Lambo Blades, which is called Way. Very, very simple. W-A-Y. Way. Before that, it was a song called Holy Love from Natalie Okora. And she is a former Britain's Got Talent semi-finalist. I think it was the year 2009. Yeah, 2029. She was a semi-finalist. And she's been doing some great songs, some great music. But she teamed up with the production skills of T-Baz for the song called Holy Love that you heard here on your Gospel Sunrise with Grant Lee. We press on in just a moment, but before we do, let's pause for a second, shall we? Back on the other side with a classic.
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records away from Nina Taylor, who's going to be sharing some gospel news with us. And in this week's episode of Gospel News with Nina Taylor, she takes a look and shares that spotlight with one of my favourite soul gospel groups of all time, actually. The group from out of Minneapolis called Sincere, and also the gospel group called Fire. And she asks a question for you independent artists out there. Do you really need to get a record deal in this day and age? So she'll be going in deep on, you know, giving you information about, you know, being independent and whether you really do need to cut a deal. Also, she shares the top 10 songs coming out of America, and we will be congratulating a new number one song. That plus, I'm going to give away a few tickets to go to this year's Afro Hair and Beauty show taking place at the Islington Business Centre on the 24th, he says clearing his throat, 24th and 25th. Of May. That's the bank holiday weekend. Fancy going along to that? You do? Want to get some

0: incredible music anywhere on the planet, right here on Solar Radio, celebrating 40 years being in existence, and the Gospel Sunrise with Grantley every first Sunday of the month. Rafa, you just heard Freedom in the Promise, and before that, Travis Malloy for Sweetest Name. We take a quick shifty, and on the other side, I'm going to play you a song that I love so much from a group called Red Hand. Stay where you are.
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Well, happy Easter to you. Welcome along to the show. It's Gospel Sunrise with Grantley here on Solar Radio, your classic and 21st century soul station, playing you Demeter and a song called Joy. Waited a long time for the video and was, shall I be really honest, thoroughly disappointed. Yeah, I waited a long time. And disappointed, but I still like to give people a chance. So the video is actually there for you to watch on YouTube. Just do a search for Demeter and the track called Fly, which you just heard. Before that, a group that I trip over big time, Red Hands, and their latest single called Walking played right here. All right, let's give away some tickets in about, you know what, Nina Taylor will come first. Nina Taylor's feature, The Gospel News, will come first. But directly after that, maybe a song or so, and then we give away tickets for attending this year's Afro Hair and Beauty. Did you know that they're celebrating 45 years of being in its existence? Yeah. And some people can remember when they started, they were at Alexander Palace. Do you remember that? Yeah. And now they're at the Islington Design Business Centre, 24th, 25th of May. If you're free, stick around. You could be the ones that get your hands on a bunch of tickets.

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Sincerely hope you're enjoying listening so far. Good day to you. Good morning. This is the Gospel Sunrise with Grantley, first Sunday of the month. It's Easter Sunday. Happy Easter to you. If you've just joined us, it's nice to have your company. If you're a first-time listener of the Gospel Sunrise with myself, you are ever so welcome. You really are. Just played you remix, Lindsay Campbell remix of Luke Smith's It's Time. And for those of you who don't know too much about Luke Smith, he's a fantastic keyboardist, and he does a lot of events in London and sometimes in Manchester, his hometown, throughout the year. Usually Ronnie Scott's, Jazz Cafe, Pizza Express, venues like that, kind of intimate, and tickets always sell out. Talking of which, have you got your ticket for the Solar Radio cruise up and down the Thames? Jump on board our website and get your tickets before it's too late. We're celebrating 40 years, don't you know? Yes, it's a very joyous occasion. So do go along to the website and get your tickets. I'm going to play one song, take a break. On the other side, Nina Taylor with the Gospel News, courtesy of Grantley and the Gospel Sunrise.

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1: Well, you were warned that you were going to hear some quality music on today's program, and we're not letting up at all, right the way through until the top of the hour. Featured artist called Kez and All I Know. Before that, the artist that I love so much, his vocals are so rich and distinctive. Sean C. Johnson, 5 o'clock is the song I played. And one of my favourite artists signed to Motown Gospel. Not sure if he's still signed, actually. Brian Courtney Wilson and a song called

sure as. To me, it's a song which is perfect for this time of the morning on the Gospel Sunrise. Brian Courtney Wilson. And before that, The Weight of It All from a UK artist called Michelle Johns. God is the album title, The Weight of It All. One of my favourite tracks from the album. Not sure if it was ever released as a single, but to me it should have been. And the album is actually available to purchase as a vinyl copy as well. It's called God Is, Michelle Johns.

0: my stint of the Gospel Sunrise would recognise that song because I love it so much. I've played it so many times on the programme. From Snoop Dogg's gospel album called Altar Call, Lara Wilson Johnson, and a song simply entitled Y.E.S. And before that, My Future. Oh, I love that song, from an artist that always gets me tripping every time I play her music. Yeah, definitely. So I hope you've enjoyed listening to the program so far. I'm not going anywhere just yet, but just to remind you that if you've missed any of today's program and you want to listen in your own time, you can do that simply by going to mixcloud.com. 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That's a handy one as well, because not only can you listen again when you want to, but that's the address where you need to head over to claim your tickets for Afro Hair and Beauty. Going to set a very simple question that you should know the answer to right after this song. And at the end of the program, when this is uploaded to Mixcloud, head over, save as a favorite, make sure you leave your email address and the day that you want to attend the exhibition, whether it's the 24th of May or the 25th of May. And if your friends want to go on the same day, great, just say what day. I'm going to give you a bunch of tickets, so you're going to need to say what day. Is it Sunday or Monday for whatever tickets there are? Okay, very simple. mixcloud.com/Newmark09. Real simple. Very simple indeed. And you can get tickets to go to this year's Afro Hair and Beauty Live, the Sapphire Edition, The Time to Shine. And they're celebrating 45 years. 45 years, that's a long time. All right, so... yeah, hope to see you there.
1: 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Solar.

I know what some of you are saying. You're so glad, aren't you? Yeah. Name of the song is So Glad. Brayton Back in Time went down in the cellar for that one, and also for the song called God Bless You. Yeah, we did go down in the cellar for that one. Hope you're enjoying listening to the Gospel Sunrise. My name's Grantley. I'm here first Sunday of the month. And every now and again, I do throw out a few curveballs like the two you just heard there. All right, we're going to press on now. Great gospel music the way we love to do it here.

song, and a lot of people just don't realise it is a gospel song. The features ain't got no time for nothing. Yeah, so before that, it was a song that I love so much called So Glad. Some people have still, like, yeah, what would, say it again, say the name of the song. Yeah, So Glad. All right, so going to play you a song now that features three of the artists that I love so dearly. Bob Carlisle, Marvin Sapp, and Kirk Whalum, the Blower. Yeah, on all of them on one track. And this song I'm dedicating to the people that go out of their way to tune in every first Sunday of the month. The song is called Caravan of Love, from me to you. Here they are. Bob Carlisle, Marvin Sapp, and the Blower, Kirk Whalum.

wonderful song, really is. Alright, so there's nothing like just relaxing and listening to Solar Radio. And with that in mind, let me give you the breakdown of how things look for the rest of your Sunday morning. Well, at the top of the hour, my boy Paul Lewis for Sunday breakfast from 8 till 10. 10 o'clock, Richard Serling for A Cellar Full of Soul, Rare and Well Done. 12 o'clock in the afternoon, it's Louis Martin. 2 o'clock, Chris Dennis, through till 4. Steve Hobbs, and at 6 o'clock it's Jazzy B for Back to Life Show. 8 o'clock this evening it's Bob Sample, and rounding up your Sunday evening here on Solar Radio, Clive R in Orbit at 10 o'clock. And that's the way things look. I'm back on the 3rd of May. Make a date and don't be late, and close the gate so that you would appreciate. I can't rhyme. There's nothing else I can rhyme with. Anyway, it's been good having you this Easter. Happy Easter to you. Don't eat too much Easter eggs. You'll only put on weight and regret it. So, yeah, stay away from the Easter eggs. And thank you for listening. Thank you so much. God bless you. Take care.

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Good morning and welcome to Sunday Breakfast. It's Paul Lewis with you here now on Solar. So I hope you enjoyed this week's Sunday Gospel Sunrise. So on today's show, I can tell you now my record of the week comes from Dennis Collins. Think it's great as well. The featured artist was recommended by Karen Marples. Karen, thank you very much. And it's Barry White. Three tracks coming up today from Barry. Also on today's show, my back-to-back two songs with a common link have been recommended by Nick Lambert as well. That's going to be great too. The Bank Holiday Weekend. How are you doing this morning?

0: So we started off this week's show with Midnight Star and Curious, and that was recommended by Bocco, Gary Box. Bocco, thank you very much, as always, for getting involved and for your contribution. Then this, of course, Al Hudson and One Way from 1980, and track called Music. Now, talking about the music, there was a great post, actually, on the Solar Facebook page this week that was put on there by Eddie Strang, saying... how come nobody plays Kenny G on Solar Radio?
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0: So, Eddie, gotta say, actually, over the years I've been on Solar, I have actually featured Kenny G quite a bit, and I particularly like his first couple of albums that he released, including this. The album was called G-Force. It was released in 1983, and taken from the album comes this great track called Tribeca. Turning up loud, gonna hear Kenny G on Solar Radio.

0: Kenny G on Solar Radio. Great track called Tribeca. Now, that particular album, G-Force, it was produced by Kashif, if you didn't know already, and one of my favourite albums by Kenny G, actually, also included the excellent Hiya, How You Doing? And also, I've Been Missing You, that I previously featured on Sunday Breakfast as well. So on today's show, the featured artist is Barry White. We've had a brilliant reaction if you've got involved already recommending your favourite tunes by Barry White. Thank you very much indeed.
1: Feels so good. You're lying here next to me.

The first of three from Barry White, this week's featured artist. I'm Gonna Love You Just a Little Bit More, Baby. Gonna play it just for Nick Howes. Good morning, Nick. Also, Julian Fontenelle and Mary Onufrio. They got involved on the Sunday Breakfast Facebook page and recommended that particular track. Also, must say good morning to Martin Thompson. Had a great message from Martin. Said, hi, Paul. Please, can you squeeze in a birthday shout out for Kim Reynolds? It was her birthday on the 29th. She's not on Facebook, but she listens to your show every Sunday. It's a special birthday, but I'm not allowed to mention an age. Many thanks from Martin. So yes, of course, Martin. And a big belated happy birthday to Kim Reynolds, celebrating a special one.

So here on Sunday Breakfast, we always play a collection of timeless and new soul and jazz. That is brand new. A track called Blow Me Away comes from artists called Arkose, spelled A-R-K-O-S-E, and they are Atlanta's neo-acid jazz duo. Features Tad Adams and Noah Sills. So lovely message this week from Jackie Bray. Good morning, Jackie. She said, it's mine and Steve's 41st wedding anniversary on the 4th of May, and I was wondering if you could slot us into your schedule on Sunday and play Giving You the Best That I've Got by the wonderful Anita Baker. I just love the words. They're very meaningful. And I'm an old romantic. We love your show so much and look forward to it every week. Thank you. So, yes, of course, thank you to Jackie Bray and Steve celebrating this week their 41st wedding anniversary.

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This week's Best of Brit Funk comes from John Rocker and Freeze. Great track called Keep In Touch. And that, of course, was taken from their debut Southern Freeze album. So a big thank you for your very kind messages, actually, about my wedding anniversary for myself and Justina last week. And I had a great message from Rob Bishop. He said, Paul, it was mine and Sandra's anniversary this week too. 41 years for us. I've been meaning to ask you to play this song for a while now, but have never managed to get around to it. It's such a great Sunday morning track and so different from his normal stuff. Thanks in advance. Kind regards from Rob. Yeah, Rob Bishop, for you and for Sandra, celebrating 41 years together. What a great suggestion as well. The track comes from Larry Graham. Sunday morning, Sunday breakfast, and One in a Million You.

A soul love song, ideally for Sunday morning. Larry Graham, One in a Million You. So next up is this week's Philly Groove, and must say a big thank you actually to Paul Gordon, who's been waiting very, very patiently for weeks actually. It was several weeks ago that he requested and recommended this, but here on Sunday Breakfast we have a self-imposed 20-week limit between repeating songs, just to try and keep it fresh and not keep playing the same songs over again. So Paul Gordon, hopefully it's going to be worth the wait, because here is your Philly Groove.

This week's Philly Groove doesn't come much better than that. The Philadelphia International All-Stars and Let's Clean Up the Ghetto. So if you'd like to recommend tracks for consideration for this show, you can get involved in several ways. You can get involved on the Sunday Breakfast Facebook page. You can also get in contact with me by messenger or by email. It's paullewis@solarradio.com. And thank you very much for your messages and suggestions for tracks for this particular show. They include Rona Trimby. Good morning, Rona. Also, Janice and Johnny Boy. There you are. We've got your shout out in. Janice and Johnny Boy. Also, Ray Coles. Colin Jerram. Also, Angela Bolin. Liz Day, good morning, Liz. Also, Paul Gilbert. Paul, thank you very much for your messages this morning. As always, Jackie McMinn, also Gary Rocket, Jan Lees, Ricardo Hines, who else? Cliff Edwards, good morning, Cliff. Thank you for your emails, as always. Also, good morning to Wayne Freeman and Haley, Jane, to all of you. Thank you very much indeed for your involvement and your support for this particular show.

0: Barry White is this week's featured artist on Sunday Breakfast. That particular track, September When I First Met You. Going to play it for Paul Oxlade. Morning, Oxo. Also, Carol Barr. Peter Kumwenda. Good morning, Peter. Also, Cliff Meginson. Michael Stavrenou, Papa Michael. Jane Corden and Karen Marples. They got involved. And recommended tracks by Barry White. We've got a song coming up for all of you a bit later on towards the end of the show. But this particular tune, going to play this for Jeff Hall and Jeanette Silver. Also, Alan Mattingly. Good morning, Alan. Also, Tim Southcott and Philip Medcalf as well. They all particularly like this tune. So on the 15th of May, we've got a bit of a treat coming our way because two previously unreleased tunes by Booker Newbury III are going to be released as a double A-side on Expansion Records as part of their 40th anniversary celebration. They've been, for years actually, in Richard Serling's vaults, never been played, never been released before, and I'm going to play one of them for you in a few seconds' time. What's it going to be? Just hold on there and you're going to find out.
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previously unreleased. Absolutely brilliant. They've been able to find it, take it out from the vault and actually release that. They will be coming out on the 15th of May. Booker Newbury the Third featuring Mike Stevens on the sax as well, and their cover version of Just Can't Give You Up. So it's now time for this week's Unforgettable, a soul or jazz song from back in the day, which hopefully will bring back fond memories from your younger days. And I had a great email this week from Nikki Jameson. Good morning, Nikki. She said, Paul, this particular track, Mum and Dad had this on a compilation vinyl album when we were young, and they used to play it regularly on a Sunday morning, and then we couldn't believe it, my mum and I, when it was actually featured in the soundtrack from Dirty Dancing, this week's Unforgettable.

0: 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The Five Satins from 1956 and In the Still of the Night.
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taking us into the second hour of this week's Sunday Breakfast Show here on Solar. Deodato and Whistle Bump. Now, that was recommended by Mike Highland. Good morning, Mike. Sent me a great message during the week. Support, it's a Sunday morning vibe, Whistle Bump from 1978. Still love that tune and still jig about to it even now. send us the video, Mike. Let's have a look, shall we? Yeah, Whistle Bump by Deodato. Loving that. So, good morning. Welcome to Sunday Breakfast, where we always play timeless and new soul and jazz. Now, this is new, comes from Terry Green, brand new release called Starlight.

0: That is new, comes from Terry Green, great track called Starlight. So up next is this week's back-to-back two songs with a common link recommended by one of our listeners. And you're going to find out exactly what it is in a few seconds' time.
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0: So, this week's back-to-back, two songs with a common link selected by one of our listeners. And this week, it's Nick Lambert. Good morning, Nick. Thank you very much for getting involved. Now, it could be an artist, a writer, a producer, maybe a genre, a record label, a year, or maybe something else. See if you can work it out for yourselves. Two songs with a common link.

This week's back-to-back two songs with a common link selected by one of our listeners, and this week it was selected, recommended by Nick Lambert. Nick loved doing that, thank you very much. So what was the connection? First of all, Grover Washington Jr., of course, Mr. Magic. Then this, David Sanborn's Chicago song. Now, they were both the smoother side of jazz. It's not that. Two of the finest sax players ever. It's not that. Both tracks over 6 minutes long and played in full. It's not that either. So what is the answer? I can tell you now, it is Washington and Chicago. The answer is two American cities, as done by Nick Lambert. Nick, thank you very much indeed. Also going to say good morning to Rose Joseph. Good morning, Rose. How are you? She sent me a lovely message this week. Said, could you please play this on Sunday's show for Leon? It's our 23rd wedding anniversary. And sadly for me, Leon has decided to go to Tenerife to play golf on our anniversary, but I will be attending the Solar Soul cruise with my brother. But 100% Leon will hear it and he'll do catch up and listen to the show later on today. Yeah, of course, for Rose and also Leon celebrating their anniversary. And also, if you are lucky enough to have got tickets today for the sold out Soul cruise on the Golden Jubilee on the Thames today, this afternoon, later on, have a brilliant time. So Rose and Leon, this was one of the songs that Rose selected, actually, so gonna play this for you. Leon Joseph, There Ain't No Man.

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2: It's that time of the month when the Sunday Soul Sessions swing into action on Sunday, the 3rd of May at the Tranquil Turtle Stevenage. From 12 noon, it's the home team of Gilo from Summer Solstice and Malcolm Parker for a masterclass of musical excellence, so get there early. They hand over to Lady Jane Wallace, who will up the tempo before Louis Martin and me, Martin Collins, bring the afternoon to a climax of soul, funk, house, disco and fusion. Tickets are scarce on Skiddle, so get in right now. The Sunday Soul Sessions at the Tranquil Turtle with Dutch's Caribbean Kitchen. We'll see you there.
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0: So if you just locked in, just joined us, good morning and a big welcome to Sunday Breakfast with Paul Lewis here on Solar with Rani Harris and 6 Million Steps. I think, who enjoyed that? I think Lawrence Govia enjoyed that. Morning, Lawrence. Also, must say hello to Brian Paps. Brian, thank you very much for your message this week. Also, good morning to Leo Bond, Sue Farrell, Nigel Bird, Dave Miller. Good morning, Dave. Also, Jeanette and Kevin Veal, Dennis Hipkiss. Also, big welcome to Paul Terrell, Lloyd Essen, Jennifer Richards, Cliff Edwards, Lee Beresford, Ronald Ferran. Good morning to Tex James. Also, to Sam Robbins, Joseph Sloboda. Joseph, thank you as always. Also, good morning to Eunice Matthews, Espen Week, and Paul Satahu as well. To all of you, thank you very much for your company. So on today's birthday list, yesterday was the birthday of Kathy Harper. Hiya, Kathy. On Tuesday, it's our very own Phil Baker. Yeah, say again, Phil Baker. Very own special birthday on Tuesday. And much love to Joni as well. On Wednesday is the birthday of Andy Oborne. On the 7th, birthday for Howard Sanarsky. On the 8th, Cindy McAndrew celebrating a birthday. And on Saturday, just mention her actually, Eunice Matthews and also Martin Thompson to all of you as well. Have a great one.
1: I've heard people say that too much of anything is not good for you, baby. But I don't know about that. There's many times that we've loved and we've shared love and made love. It doesn't seem to me like it's enough.

Barry White and Can't Get Enough of Your Love, Babe. He has been the featured artist on today's show. That is the third of three. So here's a question for you. Do you like jazz?

0: This week's Touch of Jazz comes from Nova Vida, aka Chris Bangs, vocals by Vera Cruz, and that is a brand new version of Empty Faces, and that is taken from the brand new album. It's Reworks Deluxe Edition. Loving that. Yeah, brilliant. Nova Vida and Empty Faces. So it's now time for my brand new record of the week. Let's hear right now from Dennis Collins.
1: 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Here's the remix of my new single, What Can I Do For You, by Paul Goodyear. I hope you like it.

0: My record of the week this week comes from Dennis Collins. Great tune. And What Can I Do For You, this San Francisco remix done very, very nicely by Paul Goodyear. And in fact, it was brilliant this week to exchange messages with Paul Goodyear himself. And nice to find out as well that he also originates from Swindon. Lovely.
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0: So as always, we're going to finish the show with a couple of classics. And I can reveal now that on next Sunday's show, the featured artist is going to be GQ. So I thought we'd get you in the mood. Also, a big thank you for your messages about my daughter, Grace. Yes, she did complete the London Marathon last week. Absolutely brilliant. And raised £4,500 for prostate cancer research. What a day that was.

Yeah, GQ will be the featured artist on next Sunday's Sunday Breakfast Show, so hopefully you can join me for that. And if you want to recommend your favourite songs by them, you can obviously get in contact with me in all the usual ways. So that is just about it. Carol Barr, did you enjoy that? I think she did. Richard Serling will be up next here on Solar. Thank you again for being with us this morning for Sunday Breakfast. Until next time, stay safe and take care. Hope you have a great bank holiday weekend here in the UK. Till next weekend, going to leave you this week with Webster Lewis. Have a great one. Ta-da!

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3: Well, many thanks to Paul Lewis for the Sunday breakfast show here on Solar Radio. Next up, Richard Serling and myself are full of soul.

Fabulous, fabulous Temptations from their album Getting Ready. Who You Gonna Run To? Great track, and hopefully all the ones I'm featuring in this latest Hot 100 countdown will be proved as originally album tracks only. Of course, the albums these days, well, we don't carry them around too much with us for a variety of reasons, do we? Thanks to everybody that's really loved part one, which was last week. We're now into another bank holiday. It's early May. I hope your weekend's going well. If you're with us at Blackpool this weekend, then I hope you're getting some serious dancing in. That's number 82. I'm Richard Zerling, by the way. This is A Cellar Full of Soul. We are worldwide every week, free of charge, once you follow me at mixcloud.com/Spurs1961. Always great to have your company. As I said last week, this countdown gives me the chance to move away from the, let's say, tried and tested, and play some tracks I've never featured on the show before for a variety of reasons, and I hope you're going to enjoy them as well. Temptations there, that's their version of the Mickey McCullough 45, which did come out, I think, on one of the Motown labels, Who You Gonna Run To. And at number 81 with the originals on background vocals, it's

Back to 1970 for the VIP label, Teardrops Keep Falling on My Heart, the title of the album from Chuck Jackson, a song that was also recorded by the Four Tops and released in one of their later box records with the Lollipops and the original behind Chuck Jackson. A really cool number, that, at number 81. And at number 80, the American Fontana label and a legendary singer, jazz and soul, by the name of Gloria Lynn.

So Chips Moman production came out on the Fontana album in around 1967. The Other Side of Gloria Lynn, her version of Darryl Banks's Open the Door to Your Heart. That one at number 80. We're featuring a Hot 100 here of album tracks, tracks that I consider to be Northern Soul anyway, that never made it onto 45 originally. They did come out on the album originally. Of course, many of them subsequently have got 7-inch releases. At number 79, one of my all-time favourites, in fact, he's one of my all-time favourite artists, I'm sure he is you as well. This is Stevie Wonder from the album For Once in My Life.

Oh, it's good to get the opportunity to play that record again from 1968, written for Stevie Wonder by Paul Reiser, and Ain't No Love appeared on the album For Once In My Life. That's at number 79. And what about this at 78, staying with Motown?

Great song, of course. We had versions by Irma Franklin and Jackie Wilson. That's the Isley Brothers from one of their albums, and it came out in 1967, 68, I think it was. The Isley Brothers at 78, Whispers Getting Louder. We're on a bit of a Motown run at the moment. Number 77, Diana Ross and the Supremes.

0: Can't Shake It Loose, fantastic album track at number 77. And at number 76, another great one. This is The Times and their version of the Dan Folger song, The Way of the Crowd. It's at number 76.
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Number 76, great record, great group, of course, for the Direction label, the album People and the Times, their version of Dan Folger's Way of the Crowd. Do you want to stand out from the crowd? Of course you do. You don't want to go the way of the crowd. You know that water's good for you, keeps you hydrated, helps your mental health, helps you lose weight, and generally healthy as well. And what better way to absorb and enjoy beautiful water than with Love Water, who are the providers of those unique Soul Mini water dispensers. You must have seen them around by now. They look fantastic. If you love water, or could get to love water, and soul music as well, why not look to get one of these personalised with soul images, favourite football club, family members, or whatever. 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It's perfect for the home or small office as well. So do your soul good and your body good as well. Why not check out their website and their great offers, lovewater.com/soul mini. We're moving on up this Hot 100 chart of album tracks only that had a following on the Northern Soul scene.

a song co-written by Johnny Bristol for Tammy Terrell. Her album, The Irresistible Tammy Terrell from 1966, came out, of course, on Tamla Motown. There was a version with Marvin Gaye as well, which I had scheduled for the Motown 7's Volume 5, which very sadly was cancelled right at the last minute. But if you bought Volumes 1 to 4, I think you made some pretty sound investments there. Thanks for your support. Tammy Terrell at 75. At 74, looks like I bought this one from a record shop in Florida. Paid quite a lot of money for it as well. I must have been feeling flush that day. It has subsequently been released on an EP, but originally only an album track for the American Imperial label from Georgie fame.

does a really good job on that, I think. Georgie Fame and the Blue Flames, the Imperial label in America, the album Getaway, and his version of the Spinners' Sweet Thing, that one at number 74. Really looking forward to this June at the Winter Gardens, by the way, when we host the 10th anniversary of the Blackpool International Soul Festival. Thanks to everybody that's already got tickets. It's going to be busy and very, very atmospheric as well. They're taking place with 50 DJs from around Europe playing in five rooms. There's Northern Soul, Modern Soul, Rare Groove, 60s Soul, Mod, Ska, 60s R&B, and of course those late night Rare Soul sessions as well. Live acts, P.P. Arnold on the Saturday, the Soul Brothers Syndicate featuring Daryl Smith on the Friday, and those reunion sessions, of course, for the Mecca, the Wheel and the Manchester Ritz. It's all happening at the Winter Gardens in Blackpool, June 19th to 21st, and you can get advanced tickets now. Standard ones only are left. They're available at wintergardensblackpool.co.uk, and why don't you join us, if you haven't done so already, on the Blackpool International Soul Festival Facebook group, where I'll keep you bang up to date with all the latest news. Georgie Fame at 74. At 73, while I gave a few spins to at Wigan Casino for the American Mercury label from Laurie Burton.

Number 73 in our latest Hot 100 countdown of album tracks for the American Mercury label, Laurie Burton, the album Breakout, the year 1966, and it's co-produced by Laurie and also with Pam Sawyer, who, of course, as songwriters, they were great songwriters, weren't they? Things like Slow Fizz and You Satisfy My Needs and Prince Harold, oh, so many great records. That's very powerful, and I really like it. Should be bigger than it actually is. We're moving on now to number 72. We'll keep this going to the end of the month, by the way. So the end of May will be Hot 100 LP tracks. I love this. I love the song. Soulful Strings. Coming Home, Baby.

Number 72, The Soulful Strings for the Chess label, released here in 1968 on the album Groovin' with the Soulful Strings. I've got a feeling we'll hear another version of that song before we get to number one. Hope you're enjoying the latest countdown. Hope you're enjoying the show. Great music lives right where you do. At the same time every week, remember, follow me at mixcloud.com/Spurs1961. Once you do that, every new show will come out to you free of charge, in high quality and worldwide. And there's over 1,350 available to catch up with if you've got the time to ever do that. Soulful Strings at 72, and it's a fantastic Teddy Randazzo song at number 71 from the Royalettes.

0: Track 6, Side 2, MGM, the label, the Royalettes, with Sheila Anthony on lead vocals, their version of Can't Stop Running Away. Of course, we played you the Timmy Euro one in our recent Hot 100 of obscure UK soul releases. Great record, that. Just love it. That's at number 71, another great group. Saw them not that long ago in Prestatyn. I say that, it was about 12 years ago, wasn't it? The Spellbinders.
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taken from the album The Magic of the Spellbinders, came out in 1966 on the American Columbia label. That's the Way You Make Me Feel, the magic of Van McCoy stamped all over that one. Now, in Rare and Well Done, in Hour 2, it's a celebration of the 40th anniversary of the Expansion label, and that will run for 5 weeks to the right to the last day of May as we track back those great releases on that label between 1986 and 2026. The time, well, it just flew. Spellbinders at 70, at 69, it's Frida Payne.

Benny Golson did a great production job on that album for the MCA album, LP label. How do you say, I don't love you anymore is the title of the album. That's Frida Payne. Her more up-tempo version of O.C. Smith's On Easy Street. The next one's haunting me. I know it's been on a 45 somewhere. It's in the annals of my head, but I'm going to play it anyway. It's an album-only track from Jackie Edwards. So if it has been on a 7 somewhere, Jamaica or whatever, bear with me.

Tell Me What It's All About, a 1969 LP track on the Island label from the brilliant Jackie Edwards. The album is called Put Your Tears Away. Used to see that at the 99 pence rack, didn't we? Or was it 1999? I can't remember. But a really good album. And of course, that's an artist. If you haven't got loads of his stuff in your collection, you need to put that right immediately. We're moving on up the Hot 100 LP tracks. Countdown at number 67. It's for Stax. Out of Detroit, Carla Thomas.

It's a great album as well. Came out over here on the Stax label. Carla Thomas, Memphis Queen, the album, and that's her version of Jackie Beaver's I Need My Baby, retitled I Play for Keeps. That one at 67 and at 66. Surely the greatest group of all time?

taken from their 1966 album Riding High. The Impressions, a brilliant version of the song. It's Not Unusual. Hope you've enjoyed the selections in hour one. Hour two is packed with goodies from the Expansion label, so do stay tuned for that. Remember, if you'd like to catch up on any of the shows, follow me now at mixcloud.com/Spurs1961. I'm going to leave you with the number 65 position. It's from Bobby Hebb, his album Sunny, and You Don't Know What You Got Until You Lose It.

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0: Hope you enjoyed the album tracks, Northern Soul Wise. We'll do more about the same time next week. Right now it's Rare and Well Done, brought to you in conjunction with the annual Summer in the Park All Day and Garden Party, taking place on Sunday, July 26th at the four-star Mercure Duncan House Hotel and Spa, Clayton Le Moors in Lancashire Tate, Junction 7 off the M65. Three rooms of brilliant Northern Soul, Modern Soul and Rare Groove, each blessed with fantastic DJs. As usual, we take over the whole hotel for this event, so if you're planning to stay over, we've got great rates for the Saturday and the Sunday, and you'll then get the use of all the hotel's superb facilities, including the pool and the spa. Advance all-day tickets, they're available right now at soulvation.biz, and for accommodation, please call 01254 303 400, stating Soul. Summer in the Park, the big all-day for the Northwest, Sunday, July 26th. So what we're doing in the month of May? Well, we've got 5 weeks, and we're going to look back on 40 years of one of the best independent soul labels ever in the UK, Expansion Records, starting in 1986. Fairly humble beginnings. And as you'll hear over the next 5 weeks, so many great records have been released in that 40-year period. And, of course, they continue to be released to this day.
1: I see her walk down the street every day, and she just kind of walks by. She knows.

so many highlight tracks to fit in over 4 weeks or 5 weeks. Dutch Robinson, Low Down, discovered by Richard Carrington. Never released in America, we put it out on the 12. Gwen McRae, co-written by Betty Wright and Richard Dimples Fields, I Can Only Think of You. That came out on a 12 on Expansion. And there's WQBC, a 1985 indie album, the song Love Me Anyway. And that was actually the first ever 45 on the Expansion label. So that was interesting that we stopped doing 45s. We did initially. And I can always remember Tony Blackburn raving about that record when it was a new release in 1986 when the label started up, would you believe it, on Teletext.

Released in 1983 in the States, Ralph got it out on a 45 in the UK in the year 2000. Chaz before that, brilliant, brilliant indie. We brought that out on a 12, only pressed 1,000, quite collectible now. And For Your Love, John Anderson set the label up with myself in 1986. Ralph got on board a couple of years later in the early years with John. John would find these obscure independent releases in America and then license them for UK release. Just like this one, I think it was the second release ever on the label out of Alabama. This is Andrew Baracks, and I just can't seem to forget. Remember, expansionrecords.com if you'd like to go on their website and check out what they've got for sale right now. Some fantastic titles right there.

record, that, isn't it? Fantastic. Crosswind, Fire It's Getting Hot. That came out on a CD compilation on the Expansion label. Richard Serling, Music of My Soul. I nicked that from Starbucks, actually. I was in Florida at a coffee shop one day and I could see they'd done one for, I can't remember which the artist was now, but Elvis Costello it was, and it was Elvis Costello's favourite records on one CD. Music that matters to me. It certainly does matter to me. These are great releases and I'm so proud to have been involved with the Expansion label over the last 40 years, which we are celebrating right now.

0: song, isn't it? And what a fantastic CD this is from. I hesitate a little bit there, because was it ever on album as well? Must be the best CD of all time, this. Ron Matlock, Patty Austin, Glenn Jones, Rosie Gaines, Platinum Hook, Aretha Franklin, Donny Hathaway, The Trumaines, The Chocolate Jam Company, Eugene Records, Sandy's and Eugene. What is it? It's Expansion Soul Chasers Volume 2, CD EXP8. And that's Aretha Franklin, of course, her version of It Only Happens When I Look at You. Got to thank Roger Williams for the excellent design work on the label as well, especially in latter years. Some wonderful, wonderful designs there, Roger. Thank you. No way I'm going to get this done in 5 weeks, I tell you. I could probably play for the rest of the year, looking back on 40 fantastic years of the Expansion label. Here's one of our headline acts, the one and only Ronnie McNear.
1: Hey, y'all, you know how we tend to always be in a hurry, going nowhere fast, always taking advantage of situations that you know won't last. Well, you know, we got a

wonderful Ronnie McNair, one of the artists that did more than anyone to establish the Expansion label. From the Expansion compilation, Soul Source Volume 1, various artists, CDEXP, featuring Calvin Brooks, Leroy Hudson, Helen Baylor, Billy and Sarah Gaines, Leon Ware, Josie James, General Crook, Rocky Robbins, Peggy Blue, Matt Covington, Lindsay, Kenny Burke and Glaze. Those were the days. And then, of course, all the sounds that were licensed in by Expansion from the major labels and put onto those fantastic two-on-one series. EXP2, CD07's

0: two fantastic Norman Connors albums on one CD. Take It to the Limit with Adaretha there and Mr. Steve. Absolutely wonderful. EXP2 CD 07.
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as we celebrate 40 years of Expansion Records. There's another fantastic compilation album, Soul Chasers. In this case, it's Volume 1 CD EXP4, featuring Sherry Brown, Cat Miller, Robert Winters, Valerie Carter, Gloria Scott, Collins and Collins, High Fashion, John Lucien, we just heard there, Genovia Jetta, Michael Wyckoff, Sarita, Tyrone Davis, Magic Lady and LJ Reynolds. Wow, wow, wow. What a great compilation.

An album from 1997, Coup Ledesma, the album Precious, great St. Giles song that, isn't it? Keep on loving me, but there were so many cool tracks on that album. Remember, if you'd like to get all my shows sent to you every week, free of charge, worldwide and in high quality, all you got to do is follow me at mixcloud.com/Spurs1961. Thanks to everybody, by the way, that also follows me now on Richard Serling's radio shows on Facebook as well. Great to know you're there every week. We've got a couple more tracks that will feature

the voice of Clear, Mr. Woody Cunningham. His album, Never Say Never, wonderful, wonderful take on the Montclairs, Hung Up on Your Love. Hope you've enjoyed the music this week. I'll be back with you next week for part two of the expansion story. I couldn't go without saying thank you to Paul Clifford as well for all the invaluable help he's given us on the A&R side over the last, goodness knows how many years, time flies, doesn't it? Another series that Ralph set up was the Classic Album Series, and here's an absolute gem from Leon Ware, title track of his album from 1979, Inside Your

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4: Louis Martin.

Sky Island used to be the original tune by a band, jazz fusion band called Calendra, from their second album in 1977. But this is the Diane Reeves version, which she had out, 10 years later, from one of her great jazz albums. Her version of Sky Island on Solar. Thank you, Richard Serling. Those tunes, wow. Big thumbs up for those. More to come. Louis Martin with a soul selection for a Sunday here on Solar. Good to have your company.

Don't hear this very often. Fantastics on Tom Bell's label from 70, 71-ish or thereabouts. Something old, something new. The old bit on the show is me. Before that, Booker Newbery III, the late Booker Newbery with Mike Stevens on sax. Just can't give you up. New entry in the Sweet Rhythm Chart, number 30, and gets an official vinyl release on Expansions in a week or so's time. We'll play the other side of that later on the show. Thanks for your email, Ronald. He's first in today. Sky Island Diane Reeves, he says, my favourite version, Keep the Spirit Alive. We will. Thank you for your email. And if you want to do what Ronald did, you can. Emails available right now on this big screen in front of us. Louis Martin at solarradio.com. We're also on Facebook as well. If you want to get in touch, just let us know what you're up to today on this Bank Holiday Sunday with Solar on the Soul Selection. Phil Hooton, Pete Simpson, Garden of Eden. 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

Tune Tune. Hopefully you're digging out. I'm playing it later on at the Tranquil Turtle in Stevenage. Catch you there later on for a big afternoon of tunes on the way later on today. More about that later. Let me just say hi to Emma. Emma is Big Boy's daughter, and Big Boy is around doing, well, it's normally a little job, isn't it? Big Boy says it's got round to a bit of a marathon. Big Boy, originally from Norwich, or currently in Norwich, wonder where he is doing the job. Anyway, yeah, good luck with that. And thanks for getting in touch. And Emma, you keep Dad at it. He'll do a good job in the end.

More, More, More. How do you like it? A big tune, 1976. Big hot summer of that year. And got to number 5 in the UK singles chart as well. Andrea True Connection. It was her real name was Andrea Marie Truden, but that's not the only name she had, because she was a porn actress. I used to change her name with almost every film. I've never seen any of her films. Maybe you've got some in that man drawer, you know, where you keep those old VHS videos, the ones you're never going to watch again. And if you try and put them in the machine, they'll probably bust up. Something brand new busting this up, Foster Rogue and the lovely Beverly Skeet on solo. Here for that.

We are liking this. Here for that, Cross the Rogue with Beverly Skeet. And Danny Foster supplying three mixes of this. The house mix, a mellow mix, and this is the upbeat soul mix. Nice, nice. Beverly normally listens, and she often messages when she listens. She's probably not listening today. Maybe a top night last night, who knows? Anyway, listening, Beverly, nice tune. We are liking it. I've got some vinyl coming up in this hour. We'll also be doffing our cap to the brilliant Frankie Valli, who's celebrating a birthday today. You wouldn't believe how old he is, and he's still doing it. What a voice that man had. Talking of voices, you don't get much better than this guy.

Ron Isley with his brothers. Voyage to Atlantis from Go For Your Guns album. Not many bands can do soulful stuff and great vocals and have a rock guitar in there as well. Clanging away. Yeah, they can do it, the Isleys. The weather today, well, it's a bank holiday, so it's a mixed bag, really, in the north.

0: Overcast and some rain in the Midlands, a mixture of some sunshine and some showers in the south, a bit of sun and then some cloud cover, rain on and off for the rest of the day into the evening. Glasgow's high today 11, Birmingham 17, Southend 18, London's high 19 degrees today.
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3: It's that time of the month when the Sunday Soul Sessions swing into action on Sunday, the 3rd of May at the Tranquil Turtle Stevenage. From 12 noon, it's the home team of Gilo from Summer Solstice and Malcolm Parker for a masterclass of musical excellence, so get there early. They hand over to Lady Jane Wallace, who will up the tempo before Louis Martin and me, Martin Collins, bring the afternoon to a climax of soul, funk, house, disco and fusion. Tickets are scarce on Skiddle, so get in right now. The Sunday Soul Sessions at the Tranquil Turtle with Dutch's Caribbean Kitchen. We'll see you there.
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0: A day of soul vibes outside in the garden returns to the White Hart Hackleton, Northamptonshire on Sunday, 24th of May. 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

Candice Woodson. This is new from her. I'm Here Again. It's the old Thelma Houston tune. And we played Foster Rogue featuring Beverly Skeet earlier on. I did say that Beverly does sometimes, I know, listens and sometimes messages in. And I wasn't too sure if she was listening today. She has, and she is. She says, I'm out in the garden weeding today. And I certainly am tuned in. You keep me going on a Sunday. Beverly, thank you very much. We love the tune. And I'm so glad we're helping you with the weeding, Beverly. By the way, you've missed one over there. Yeah, that great big thick weed. There's always one big thick weed that doesn't want to come out, isn't there? Have a good weekend, Beverly. Here's Lucas Seto.

Sweet Lovin', Lucasetto, new entry at 5 in the Sweet Rhythms chart. Gary Spence with the brand new chart, usually on a Monday, but it's a bank holiday weekend, so it's not tomorrow, it's the week after. Correcting himself as he's talking. Yeah, you get well trained. On the emails, hi to Lee Beresford, how you doing? He says, having a nice day when the sun shows its rotten head. He says, currently at work in cloudy Egham on a task. You have my ears on a task, eh? Looking forward to the vinyls and the left field track. That is coming up real soon. Hi to Tex James, who is in. Hi to Steve Fian as well, and Rich Carter's here as well. Hi to Michael Wall. Everybody's in. Claire Collins says, good afternoon, Louis, from a rainy Cyprus. No! Rainy Cyprus. You see, it does rain in Cyprus sometime. Talking of rain, no rain on this song. It's summer. Temptations. Vinyls time. Don't hear this very often.

0: is.
1: Those three guys are just so good. Eddie and Brian Holland and Lamont Dozier, Why Can't We Be Lovers? That's on their Invictus label, the label they set up when they left Motown. And talking of that label, before that, Temptations on a UK Motown release in 71. It's Summer. You don't hear that tune very often by the Temptations, but it was a nice tune, written, of course, by Norman Whitfield and Barrett Strong back in the day, your vinyls.

0: It's the new Nigel Lewis mix of Reggie Myricks featuring Taiwan, the sweetest. Catch you later on today. It's some daytime dancing at the Tranquil Turtle. We are back in Stevenage with the home team. Gilo, in effect, with Malcolm Parker, Miss Lady Jane, all joining Martin Collins and myself. Today, it's already started. It's an hour in already. It'll be going down. We'll catch you there later on. Talking of daytime dancing, had an email from Ben Wilmore in the West Midlands. He says, free afternoon of soul and jazz featuring DJ Geordie this afternoon, 5 till 9, or welcome at the Wheatsheaf. That's in Walsall. Wheatsheaf in Walsall. Daytime dancing. Ben, thanks for that, and hope it's a good afternoon for you. We are going to be doffing our cap to the great Frankie Valli.
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Frankie Valli's version of Native New Yorker. This was recorded almost at the same time that Odyssey recorded theirs in 77. In fact, just a few weeks apart, really. And Frankie Valli, definitely a native New Yorker. He was born on this day in 1934 in New Jersey. Born today as Francesco Castellucciotto. And Frankie Valli is 92 years old today. Wow! Happy birthday, Frankie, Mr. Falsetto, or what? Yeah, absolutely. Here's a song that you know well, but it's

0: Alex DiCho has got that Disco Stallion's legs up in the air once again, rising to the top, no doubt heading that way. Good afternoon to Johnny Boy and Janice. They're waiting for Slippery, Rat Boy and Julia to arrive for lunch on the best day of the week. If they don't arrive, I'll come round and scoff it myself. How about that? Oh no, I can't. I'm working today. I'm working this afternoon. Maybe another time. And I'll be working on this boat in June.
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My Secret Fantasy by The Controllers, who originated from Birmingham. That's not the UK, that's Birmingham, Alabama. And really got their big break when Cleveland Eaton mentored them. Cleveland was a bassist with Ramsey Lewis and certainly did the bizzo for The Controllers. We are heading for a left field tune very soon. It's going to be Paul Gordon's turn doing the choosing. That is coming up real soon. In the meantime, Park Place. This is Magazine Girl, new on Solar. Louis Martin.

0: Paul Tillman Smith used to be in the band Bridge. Remember them? This is coming out on Isophone real soon. Now, remember last week it was the London Marathon, and we mentioned Kate, Perry Harley's daughter, Kate, because she ran it and did well, and she finished. Perry's been back in touch, says Louis. Kate said, thanks for the mention and challenges you and I to walk it next year. What, me and you, Perry, to walk it next year? I ain't no good at challenges. Anyway, do they allow walking? I mean, I don't mind walking. We'd have to find some pub stops along the way as well, you know.
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0: It's Left Field Track Time, chosen by Paul Gordon from Swindon. In deepest Wiltshire, that's his words. How deep is Wiltshire anyway? Anyway, Paul has gone for Left Field Track and chosen an English pop band formed in Durham in 1982. They had two UK hit singles in the UK, where else? One of them was the Staple Singers, Respect Yourself, and the other one was this.

Yeah, always thought they had a bit of blue-eyed soul in this band, the Kane Gang. This is Closest Thing to Heaven, chosen by Paul Gordon for our left field tune today. Thank you for that, Paul. And he wants to say, could you say a big love and hi to Tracy and all the Solar family? You got it. So if you'd like to choose a left field track, just drop me a line, just like Paul did, on Messenger or emails, whichever you like. Louis Martin at solarradio.com.

Down to the Bone with Hill Street Soul, Get Up and Dance. Hill Street Soul has got a new album out, coming out real soon. We've got a track from Hillary's new album in about 20 minutes from now. Looking forward to the summer and the outdoor events, and looking forward to Soul by the Lake, which is going to be happening at Lakehurst Park Hotel in Dean's Hangar, Milton Keynes, on Saturday, 16th of May. I'm going to be playing there along with Rob James, Martin Collins, Colin Watts. And if you want to come along, then grab a ticket. But be quick, go to Ticket Source for details. And I've been told over the weekend, not many tickets left. Soul by the Lake, Saturday, 16th of May. Yeah, yeah, bring on the summer, and bring on Narada, Michael.

Should Have Loved You. Narada Michael Walden from Dance of Life album 1979. And Perry Harley's been back in touch after that challenge of Me and Him by his daughter Kate to walk the London Marathon next year. I'm not too sure about it. He has been trying to work it out, though, how long it would take us if we did a pub stop. 6.5 days. I'll be up for that. Bit of a sunbathe here and there. How about this? Said Soul, games we play on Solar.

Soul. New album on Expansions on the way. This is Games We Play. What a great week we've had weather-wise, eh? Great week weather-wise. And then suddenly bank holiday weekend turns up and we get the normal weekend weather for a bank holiday. Never mind, we're quite used to it. At least we won't see the headline screaming, hotter than Madrid, hotter than Barcelona. Well, not this weekend anyway. It won't be. Check out the weather across the UK real soon, just after some windy city.

Miles Davis with the Chai Sound Orchestra, Windy City. And if you're ever in a windy city, remember, hold on to your skirt. Ladies, you do the same as well. In the north today, overcast with some rain. In the Midlands, it's a bit of a mishmash of sunshine and some showers. In the south, one or two bright spots. And then we're going to get some cloud cover and a bit of rain on and off. Top temperatures today: Aberdeen 11, Manchester 16, Bristol 16.

0: 16, and London's high today, 19 degrees.
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Above. And that stays at number 4 in the Sweet Rhythms chart for another week. No chart tomorrow because it's a bank holiday weekend. So the chart gets a rest. But Gary Spence doesn't. He will still be here tomorrow from 8. Going out to Jimmy Chu and Larry, listening in from Great Yarmouth at the Soul Weekend of them. Yeah, last day today, isn't it? Hope it's been good. Thanks for tuning in to Solar. He'll

Right, the bass line on this, this is Trip from Hill Street Soul from her album Nasa Lipia. A lot of people are heading for Temple Pier today for the solar radio boat. Probably boarding right now, I think. Tickets available for a boat on the Thames, or the next available tickets for the Thames boat is going to be the one on Sunday, 28th of June. And before that, the tickets, there's a few still left for Soul on the Solent out of Southampton for Sunday, 7th of June. And I'll catch you there along with Ash Lecter, Tony Monson, Tony Lee and Ross Warnes will be on board playing some tunes. Ticket details, just head to the website, solarradio.com, for any of our solar boats.

Don't You Weep. Stacey Kidd with Tiffany Jenkins on solo. Thanks for joining us on this Bank Holiday Sunday. Hi to Karen Marples. Good to have you along with us, Karen. You're not related, are you? You're not Mrs. No, surely not. At least I don't think so. If you are, do let us know. We do like knowing that stars are listening to us. I promised you the other side of that Booker Newbery, the third track, which is coming out as a double A on Expansions. And it's this, the old Ron Matlock tune. And it suits Booker down to the ground.

Booker Newbury the third, Mike Stevens on sax. Can't Forget About You, the other side of Just Can't Give You Opera, part of the lost tapes. Well, not exactly lost anyway. We always had them. But you try finding somebody with an old DAT machine to get them off. Anyway, coming out on Expansions, I think the week after next. Or thereabouts. So, good old Banksy, eh? Good old Banksy, another piece of fine art in the centre of London. Not a painting this time, but a sculpture. A big sculpture. Apparently put up under the cover of darkness. So, once again, nobody saw him. You know, just off the Mall in Waterloo Place, under the cover of darkness. So, nobody saw him, yeah. Do you know how many cameras there are around that part of London? And yet nobody ever sees this guy. And they erect a statue, for goodness sake. How does that happen? I think people know. Do you know? I don't know.

0: Terry Green, Starlight. And we are liking it. Coming along at 2 o'clock, it's the lovely Chris Dennis. The equally lovely Steve Hobbs at 4 with Sunday Soul Show. 6 o'clock, Jazzy B. Bob Semple at 8. Clive R. from 10 tonight with all his R&B. They're all lovely. Yeah, the Solar Gang, all lovely people.
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0: This is the new Frank Live remix. Marchio Bossa, Magic Water. Nice. Lee Beresford has been in touch on the emails about walking the London Marathon. He says, laughing, sorry to be wicked. I can really imagine you doing the marathon, probably 26-mile pub crawl. He says, I've done it 3 times with the military, but civvies just walk at their own pub crawl pace. Right up your street, mate. 30 to 50 per day over 4 days. That sounds like a little bit of fun for me, you know. I'll tell you what is sounding fun. Later on today, back at Stevenage, we're on our way to the Tranquil Turtle, catching up with another big day. I'll catch you back here next Sunday.
1: Dreamed of you this morning, then came the dawn, and I thought you were here.
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We are 41 years old. We are Solar Radio. I don't want to walk away. Happy Bank Holiday weekend, everyone. Hope you're making it count. Hope you're making it great, whatever you're doing. Wherever you are, welcome to Bless My Soul. Thanks, Louis Martin. Another banger of a show. He's back in 7 days' time. And I'm really glad you're here, the little old me. Now, that's one I bet you forgot about, because I did. Fatback Band, She's My Shining Star. When I dig in the darkest corners of my record room, it's amazing what I can find. That was over in the left-hand corner, and over in the far right-hand corner, this was waiting for me.

0: The grooves are going to be good today. You're not going to be disappointed. Now, Jerry Corolla is in Suffolk. Hello, Suffolk. He's barbecuing his roast sirloin for the first time. He says, wish me luck, Chris. Gravy on the barbecue, though, can be frustrating because it tends to fall through the grill. And on the guitar, George Benson, Valdez in the Country.
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0: Right, today.

Mortimer, Snur the Third, Steve Miggity Maestro with his full disco slap mix. The Way You Get Down from a new album, Disco Slap Volume 3, that's very good. Now, part of Bless My Soul every week is our backtrack tune. We've taken a little portion of a well-known song, spun it backwards. Can you give me the name of the artist and the name of the song?

And you can file that under VT for very tough. Happy Sunday, everyone. Happy stretched weekend. Bless my soul.

Maxwell, Maybe You. How great does that sound? This is Bless My Soul from Solo. Now, Reba is in Istanbul, or at least she was last week. That for you and best friend Tori. Trekking from Europe to Asia with Solar ever present by your side. Yeah, grab us in any part of the world. We're here 24/7 with the world's best soul and jazz and everything around it. Now, how about this? Haven't played this for decades either. All-time classic to lift up your big weekend. Of course, Light of the World.

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If you want to get in touch with me today, Chris Dennis at solaradio.com. That's Dennis, not Dennis or Guinness, but Dennis. And I may be slow replying for reasons I shall explain in a moment.

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Solarradio.com, presenters, click on my name and the show will be there. Why not listen on your way home from the solar boat? Or the Great Yarmouth Soul Weekend, or the Cheltenham Jazz Festival, or maybe Bournemouth Soul if you're coming home early from that weekend. There is so much going on. And of course, alongside it, you've got Solar Radio. And this comes from a great new EP, the EP called Soul in Bossa Nova. It's Devon Howard. Good life.

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originally done by Cal Jada. My mate Chris Bang, Samba de Sueno from 2022. Jazzy goodness for your weekend. Now here's the thing, right? You are listening to a pre-record. This show was actually made earlier. Why? Will be explained in a bit. Let's have a mega banger. As floor fillers go, this is about as good as it gets from 1981, New Jersey Connection. You'll know love don't come easy.

As you can tell by the scratches and the pops, that is a well-worn copy of New Jersey Connection. Love Don't Come Easy. I need to get a new shiny version of that if I can find it anywhere. It's a solo Sunday, and the reason I am pre-recorded this week is because at this exact moment, I'm playing the Bournemouth Soul and House Weekender, and I'm on stage. Right now, as I speak, I'm in two places at one time. Isn't technology wonderful? Looking forward to meeting a load of you this afternoon. Right now, absolute class from Jay Mason.

It's Tom Funk coming back for more, getting loads of plays on Solo, brand new. And before that, Jay Mason, classic soul, Woman. It's a real pick and mix every Sunday as we journey through the decades, through the genres. It is Bless My Soul. And as ever, I have a mountain of dedications to do. Loads of people to say hi to. We'll be shouting out your name soon. Right, the end of the 90s. Great album, London. D-Influence. This is Hypnotize.

0: Gentry.
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0: That's a really unusual name. A tail gunner. Well, is that your real Christian name? Listening in Barbuda.
1: Amen.
0: No doubt the sun is shining. Hope that's sounding good at your end. De-influence and hypnotise.
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That's for Virginia, who's good enough to email me every week. It's nice to hear from you. Hi to Vince and Gina and all the cabin crew with a day off. You don't say where you fly to or who with, but I'm waving a big hand at you. Michael Cooper from 1992, the album Get Closer, and what a banger. Gotta Get You Undressed. It's the show that goes here, there and everywhere musically. It's quite a journey every Sunday on Bless My Soul. Love you for sticking with me, because I know the marketplace is crowded, particularly on a Sunday afternoon. Yeah, the fact that you're here means so much, really. Let me play you something wonderful from the Tremaines.

Coming out of Atlanta, Georgia, they met at school. They're called Arcos. It's a brand new song entitled Blow Me Away. And I promise you, that'll really, really grow on you the more you hear it. Good stuff. Now, Carlton the Doorman gets in touch every so often. It's always good to hear from you, Carlton. And I know you love, love, love your jazz funk. So this one has your name on it. Going back with Ronnie Laws, the album Solid Ground. This is Heavy on Easy.

0: Now, hopefully that had Sharon moving in her gin shed. Good afternoon, my lovely, and hello to Teen, Amanda, and Claire, and Leslie. All those wonderful ladies who've been suffering my DJ attempts for far too many years now. Really appreciate you. Ronnie Law's Heavy on Easy. And for discombobulated Dave, Grey Boy.
1: All right. All right now. Sit back now. Relax. Let your mind unwind. Let the cobwebs and fog slip on out of your ears and slide on down your shoulders.
2: But before we go any further, I want to know how's everybody feeling?

for funky, or maybe EF for extremely funky, Grey Boy. Unwind Your Mind, featuring Carl Denson. Wowie, that is such a tune. And DJs, get yourself a copy of that. It will help you out when your dance floor is failing. Now, if you've just joined me, you will have missed this week's backtrack tune. It sounds this way backwards, but what is it going forwards?

And Wendy Foy for Michael Evans and Paul Udale. For Joyce Richards and Ron Fran, for Lloyd Essen and Della Duncan. Cliff Makinson and Michael Stanley.

0: Chaz Sandu, Wendy Fenton and Michael Wart, Jen Lenny and Graham Ash, Rose Joseph, Ray Caviano, Tracy Reed, the list goes on. We could be here all day. They are the Bless My Soul Massive, and that was Caribbean Nights from Sean G out of Oxfordshire.
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0: beat the man, and I don't fool around. Mr. Gone, I'm Mr. Gone.
1: Mr. Fingers with the It on Mr. Gone from the Vault Sessions 3, and that's new. Playing the music that connects us every Sunday, 2 till 4. This is Bless My Soul. And when they went all Philly on us, the Jacksons gave us this.

are the Jacksons and Blues Away. Play that for you if, like me, you've just seen the new Michael Jackson movie. I felt it stopped too soon. We only really got half the story. Let's have another memory. Great British single from the Dukes called Mystery Girl. Remember this?

memories of the first Weekender I ever worked on at Perrin Sands in Cornwall back in 1981 with Jeff Young and Froggy, some chap called Louis Marty. Amazing that we still DJ next to each other all these decades on. Brilliant British soul from the Jukes, and that was played a lot at that Weekender. Mystery Girl. It's a Bless My Soul Sunday. It's Solar Radio. And more new music. This is Gazara, featuring Wendy D. Lewis. It's called Keep On Doing. From the new album, World of Gazara.

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Barley McGrew in Finchley, 52nd Street out of Manchester. Echoes of an Era would Tell Me How It Feels right here on Your Bless My Soul, the Bank Holiday Sunday edition. And if you want to correspond with me, chrisdenis@solaradio.com, I'd love to hear from you. Although I might be a little late getting back to you today, because this show is one I made earlier. Great new album around at the moment from Louise Marshall. And from it, I Was Like...

Now, I was feeling wicked and evil this week when I selected our backtrack tune because I knew it was very tough indeed. Three people getting it right. Well, actually, to be precise, two people getting the title, one person getting the title, an artist, Nobu Yagi, the artist, and it's Mimi Africa.

Always thought it sounded like the theme to a 70s cop show. Japanese jazz, Nobu Yagi, Mimi Africa, our backtrack tune this week. Riff. For Mr. Fish and Jarvo and Jill and Keith, all waiting for tickets to Soul on the X3. We'll try and get you on. And maybe this is ringing in your ears as you return from the Solar Radio Cruise this afternoon. Down, old Father Thames. Hope you had a wonderful time with Bill Baker and the crew. Nothing like a solar boat, eh? And if you love jazz funk, that song definitely has your name on it. And we haven't done much jazz this afternoon. We're going to put it right now, here. On Bless My Soul. I just hope you're having a wicked afternoon, wherever you are. It's nice to be with you. Thank you for selecting us to accompany your bank holiday Sunday. This is Solar, Romero Brothers. One from last year, Sandra de Flora.

0: Lovely Roz, off to the Berry Head Hotel this afternoon in Devon, getting some grooves while overlooking the sea. For dancing Ian in Newton Abbot, and anyone else who appreciates their jazz. Coming out of South Africa, it's part of a new four-track single from Miguel Scott. The four-tracker is called Our Line, and that's the title track. Beautiful, beautiful music. I really like that. And before that, the Romero Brothers, one for the jazzy dance floor, Samba de Flora, the classic Samba de Flora from last year.
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Jackson all over the world. Let's go to Stanmore. We find Tottenham Hotspur fan Neil, who can't sleep and can't eat, but his ears are working this afternoon, and the joyful music lifting him up temporarily. Not much else is cheering him. Another injury. Football fans will know what I'm talking about. And good luck later, Neil. It's Bless My Soul. It's Solar Radio. It's a soulful Sunday. It's a bank holiday Sunday. I'm here till four when Arsenal fan Steve Hobbs takes to the stage. Right, that's it. There is no more. If you are at the Bournemouth Soul and House weekend, see you on stage. And the rest of you, I'll be back here 7 days' time for more Bless My Soul. Have a great bank holiday weekend. Let me leave you with something new. Mario Biondi with Sarah Jane Morris and you.

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So I thought, as it was such a lovely week, I'd start the show on Sunday with this old favourite, Long Hot Summer Night. And of course, by the time we get to the weekend, I hadn't realised, well, I'd forgotten, it was a bank holiday, which means rubbish weather. Anyway, thanks to Chris. Welcome along to Sunday Soul.

0: The Originals. Good Lovin' is Just a Dime Away. And before that, by the way, started with JT Taylor. Long, hot summer night. Let's hope the weekend picks up.
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0: No work tomorrow? Well, not for anybody, really, but not if you're retired. Maybe you're sat in the garden having a barbie or something. Well, 2 hours of Sunday afternoon kind of music for you. This is Gina Foster.

She used to be in Swing Out Sister. She only had one solo album beginning of the 90s. This came out a mysterious pink 12-inch single in 1998 on the Vivo label. Became quite a cult tune. That's Gina Foster.

fabulous new release from Lucas Seto, Sweet Lovin'. And before that, a new great double-sider on Izzyfo Records. That'll be out on Monday, I believe, or Tuesday. Park Place featuring Terrell Carter and Simple Love.

0: play that one for Chris Boyce, my partner in crime at Love Your Soul in Petersfield. I'd never heard that until just recently, so thanks for getting me a copy of that, Chris. The Philadelphia Flyers, Run and Hide, 1974 on the GM label. Every day is a school day, isn't it? And before that, from 1978, never released at the time, out this year. It's already been out, I think, a couple of months on Super Disco Edits. Dedication and I Need You So. Why not?
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because these vibrations are too strong. You move and the room stands still. You smile and my soul's at will.

a fabulous version of Stormy. Comes from Nova Vida. Well done to Chris Bangs for producing this wonderful album. It's called the Deluxe Edition rework of Ritmo da Vida, and it's got many tracks on there that have been reworked, such as this, featuring on vocals Sophie Carrick. And there are musicians from Argentina, Brazil, Colombia, and string arrangement courtesy of Canada as well. Truly global piece of jazz, that wonderful, wonderful Nova Vida. Before that, Andy Bay, I Know This Love Can't Be Wrong. You'll find that on a forthcoming album on High Alive Records called Open Up Your Mind. He sounds a bit like John Lucien on that track, originally from his album Experience and Judgment, 1974 on Atlantic. And before that, Spectrum and a track called The Top.

0: Love that new version of Ron Matlock's I Can't Forget About You. That's now available on a 7-inch single on Expansion Records. Booker Newbery III and Mike Stevens. And on the flip side is another old favourite, which I'm going to try and squeeze in before the end of the show today. Right, going to go back in time in just a moment.
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I was very fortunate to get to know Gloria Scott really well during the years of the Baltic Soul Weekender. She did about 8 or 9 of them, I think, and it was just really nice to be in her company. What Am I Going to Do from 1974? What a classic. Of course, the Baltic Soul Weekender is on next week, but under a new name. It's called Grand Soul Supreme, still at Weissenhauser Strand, and it's going to be fabulous.

That's Danny Hunt. What's happening to our love affair? That was from 1974. Before that, even further back, 1969, The Enchanted Five, Try a Little Love. And before that, Skip Jackson and the Shantons, I'm On to You, Girl. That was also 1969. Play those three for Jilly Cannon, who I know her grandson went for his debut at the Emirates yesterday. I hope he had a nice time, because I certainly did. Nice day out. Getting nervy, though. It's getting nervy.

0: were such an underrated group. Hodges, James and Smith from the album What Have You Done for Love. That's Here Is Where Your Love Belongs. And before that, what was it? I've forgotten now. I'll have to come back with that in just a moment. I will let you know. I'm just doing the playlist now.
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0: Right, I'm organised now. The one before was White Heat. If that's the way you feel, then let's fall in love.

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That was John Simmons. Ain't Nothing Like the Love. 1981 on Sabrina, if you can find it. And here's a lovely new version of Back Together Again.

you're going to do a cover version, make a good job of it. And I think they have. Mario Biondi and Sarah Jane Morris. And back together again. Another one of those fabulous super disco edits. 7-inch releases, limited edition.

0: Well done to Russell Payne at Super Disco Edits. I don't know where he finds them, but he does, and brings them out on a limited 7-inch single. That's Tommy Hill, All My Love, the 45 mix. That's coming out imminently. Go onto the Super Disco Edits website and check for yourself the sort of stuff they have to offer.
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0: Two in a row there from a great new compilation coming out at the end of May, beginning of June on High Ally Records. The album's called Open Up Your Mind. You've already heard Andy Bay today. Last week, I think three tracks from the album. Here were two more. First of all, Gerald Levert, What About Me, from a CD only called Love and Consequences, 1998. And in the background, just faded away, Fajar, and What Are You Waiting For? That was from their album, CD only again, Seize the Moment, in 1997, coming out, as I say, for the first time on vinyl. Wonderful.
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sounding very much like Bobby Womack. That's Solomon Burke, Over and Over, Hugging and Loving, from his 1977 set on Chess, Back to My Roots. Before that, brand new from Jared Lawson from his excellent new album, Just Let It. I played Gentle Soul. And before that was 1994, Dry as a Bone, featuring on vocals Kimberly Peer and Chris Ballin, and Woman and a Man. That sounds like a Dry as a Bone intro. But it's not. New from Down to the Bone, featuring the excellent vocals of Hill Street Soul. Get up and dance.

0: Fabulous, brilliant. Absolutely the best thing that Down to the Bone have ever done. Hill Street Soul on vocals, Get Up and Dance. Right, not long to go before I hand you over to Jazzy B. Also coming up later here on Solar, Bob Semple at 8 and Clive R. at 10 o'clock.
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0: Book of Newbury, the third. And a fabulous new version of Just Can't Give You Up, out on vinyl, now on Expansion Records. Right, second track from the new Nova Vida album. Well done, Chris Bangs. Love this. Empty Face.

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Shove and Lovers. On the Blessed Groove, we continue with our Mix and Blend Sunday's Flex. Sending shouts to Aisha and the LA crew. What's going on? Can't forget.

magnetic field, courtesy of Brother Jack McDuff. We continue our flex here on the Blessed Groove. Early evening things are on, courtesy of Solar Radio. Sending shouts to Daz IQ and the Salt Lake City crew. From the US of A over to the UK, here's the sounds of Miss Nadine Caesar and a little ghetto heaven.

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1: Solar. Portugal Soul Weekender is almost sold out this May. The full itinerary is now live, with all the daytime and evening entertainment times, and we're bringing the Soul family to the stunning Eastern Algarve for 6 nights of pure vibes. 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

Our Rich there. We kick things off though. Shante Savage. She got the flex courtesy of our very own brother Chris Baxter. He's on the edit. Big up Chris and the North London crew. As we keep it groovy early evening on a Sunday,

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Kicking things off there with brother John Holt. And time is the master. It's You I Love, courtesy of the Techniques here.

as we rub things up here on the Blessed Group. We're going to stick in the UK. Do you remember these guys? Steel Pulse. 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

0: 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And I'm afraid that's it for us this week on The Blessed Group. Bob Semple's getting ready with more music here on Solar Radio. 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

Welcome, my brothers and sisters. It's Bob Sample on a Sunday night. Upfront Soul here on Solar Radio. Thank you, Sir Jazzy B. He's with you next Sunday, same time, same

launching the show with Crackerzat, new for 2026, with Oliver St. Louis on vocals, and the song Nothing But Love. That's multi-instrumentalist Ben Jacobs from Bristol here in England, a.k.a. Crackerzat. This jam is soulful as heaven. Just love it. Welcome to the show, brothers and sisters. You know the form. And this is Gareth Donkin. Don't be so hard on yourself. The album Extraordinary. We'll have another cut from this in round two. Sophisticated album from Gareth. Great work on his second album. London-based songwriter is absolutely on it here. Welcome to the show. I see you, brothers and sisters. Come and join us. We're on the Soda Radio Facebook page. You know how we do it every Sunday. This is SodaRadio.com, your classic and 21st century.

Extraordinary, the title. On Drink Some Water for 26. And this next brother from another mother, I had a conversation with him briefly about 15 years ago, where we said we must do an interview. We were both in total agreement. 15 years later, we still haven't done it. Over to Italy with my brother Nicola Conte. One day we are going to have a chat. Featuring Lucia Minetti on vocals. First of two cuts we're having from him tonight. The album Other Directions and Dharma Bums. Turn it up all the way up.

0: Nicola Conte here on Solar Radio. I think I'm going to close the show with him tonight. Yeah, pretty sure. Lucia Minetti and Till Brunner on the song The Dharma Bums. I just love it.
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0: and Brother Dale. That's Croy and a song called Kinetic, featuring Incognito on Irori Records for 2026. From Japan, vocals ease from English to Japanese and back again, with Brother Bluey Morning assisting. As always, outstanding.
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is Bailey Heineman. I've been pushing that for quite a few weeks, week after week after week. New for 2026. A great song, Better Days. Optimism growing out of personal tragedy. Bailey is from Memphis, Tennessee, currently based in New York. And she has authentic pedigree, let me tell you. I did say we'd be taking a good look at Jared Lawson's brand new album, so let us commence. Track one of several tonight. This one's called Authentically Me. The album Just Let It, it's out now.

0: it's time for a taste of that one. It's quite a long song. I'll play it for you in full next week. And more from this album to come later on. Jared Lawson, brand new for 2016. Authentically Me.
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I spent so long calling it love. Didn't know till it was over.

Semple here on Solar Radio on this Sunday night. Welcome to the show if you're just joining us. Upfront Soul, my focus artist tonight is Jared Lawson. My focus legend is Stevie Wonder. And backtracking, Warren Wolf from a brand new album called Smooth Vibes for 26 on Warren Wolf. And his interpretation of the Lennon and McCartney classic Yesterday with Imani Grace Cooper on vocals. Jada Munro after that, and That's the Lesson on Dead River Records. Also brand new for 26. We're going to hear a fair portion of this album on tonight's show. Jared Lawson and the album Just Let It. Based in Nashville, Tennessee, he is now originally from Portland, Oregon. Here he is back with the song Smoke Me Out. Solar Radio on a Sunday night. It's All That Soul with yours truly. I'm taking you up to Clive R. In Orbit at 10 and Johnny Britt after that with the

Wilson back with new musical avenues, and as expected, superb work once again. The man is a genius. Whole world's gonna know his name. Let me say good evening to Sue Wall, Lauren Scovia, and Tom Copland. Welcome to you. Hope you're enjoying the show, brothers and sisters. More from that later on. Mm-mm.

and featuring George Duke, Killer. You've got everyone from the Roots Questlove to Mint Condition Stokely Williams to Omari Shabazz on this one. Jill Scott on Solar Radio. That's from 2007, Hidden Beach Records, the song Whenever You're Around with George Duke. From the album The Real Thing, Words and Sounds, Volume 3. Bang up.

0: is coming back for more In the Background with Bray Lenny on vocals. I'll come back to the album if I have time later on. Much, much music to get through. Next Sunday, I should be absent for a week. Well, I'll probably be here in some other form, but I won't be here, if you know what I mean. And I'll see you in a couple. Sunday night on Solar.
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EDM U Groove Music for 2026. Shalaya's part of the H-Town community, and being from Houston, has been privileged to perform on many stages. She's a big advocate of Christian soul. Another song much needed right now. The lyrics speak for themselves. Show love. Yes, yes. She's got it bad, girl. And over to my chosen legend for this evening. We're going to have 2 or 3 from Stevie tonight. Just because. This became his third number one from this album, 1972, on Tamla. Talking Book, the album. And the essential, You Got It Bad Girl, Stevie Wonder on the world's number one.

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1: Back to back, beautiful.

Garrett Lawson, Gentle Soul, the song. The album Just Let It. He's got a world tour following the release of this already acclaimed work. And interestingly enough, so has Anthony Hamilton. Looking forward to seeing him on these shores. Part one of a Jared sandwich here. The Jam in a Sandwich is another cut from that brand new Warren Wolf album. Imani Grace Cooper on vocals again. And before this, Brian McKnight, Nothing But a Thing from the album More Than Words. Released back in 2013. And Stevie Wonder before that, You Got It Bad Girl from the Talking Book album. More from Stevie later.

0: Warren Wolf. And First Kisses.
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2: There can only be one.
0: Have I said, God, I haven't said hello to Wendy Costin yet, or David?

funky. Jared Lawson with Alan Stone on the song There Can Only Be One. Told you I was going to give you a good portion of this album tonight, and I hope I've convinced you to buy it. I mean, what more do you need from an album? If that would only cook bacon and eggs for you, it'd be a perfect album. Maybe Jared can arrange to have a free bacon and egg sandwich with every album, I don't know. Work on it, Jared, eh? Nate Rich here. New for 2026, and the song Girl of My Dreams.

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And you know the form. I find

find me without too much trouble, and a few shows lined up. That is a catchy tune, I like it. Yeah, yeah, and Adam Hawley's back with a brand new album he calls Electric on MBF Entertainment. This song's called Call Me, signature groove, sleek production, and razor sharp guitar work. Nice bit of jazz fusion for a Sunday night, oh yes.

much jazz fusion on here, but I do like it, gotta admit. I like my jazz straight up generally. But that's a gorgeous little album called Electric from Adam Hawley. And if that groove is your bag, you're gonna love the whole thing. Next up, brother Gareth Donkin. Sophisticated album from him. It's called Extraordinary. Great work on this second album from this London-based songwriter. It's absolutely on it here, and I recommend the album to you. Strong stuff, and the vibe is very tight. He's back from a tour with De La Soul. You want to hear this? This cut reminds me very much of a cut by The System on their Experiments album called I Can't Take Losing You. It's the title track of the album. It's called Extraordinary. And as you listen to it, think The System meets Donald Fagen.

Italiano across the water. Joyce Richards, I hope you're well, darling. And Astrid, always good to see you. If we're on the Solar Radio Facebook page, you want to come and join us, that's where we are. Gareth Donkin giving it some of that System Meets Donald Fagen vibe. On Drink Some Water Records for 2026, that's the title track of his new album, Extraordinary.

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1: You're listening to Bob Simple on Soma.

And that's our final cut tonight from Jared Lawson. I Got Your Back, the album. Just Let It is rather superb, and it is available now. Been waiting to play that. With a free bacon and egg sandwich with every album.

Just kidding. That album cooks for you by itself. So on the radio Sunday night in the final half hour as we head up towards Clive R. Let's have another cut from the man, Stevie. Talking Book again. Tamla 1972. Jeff Beck on guitar. Looking for another pure love. Stevie Wonder at his absolute finest here on Solar.

very much tonight. In the mood for Stevie Wonder, gotta say. Hi to Alvirio in Italy, and thanks to Mike in New York for that email. You're too kind, sir. Stevie Wonder looking for another pure love. And I've got to say hi to Jonesy. It's great to hear from Tim Jones of the Lovetown All-Stars fame. They released a brilliant new album in 2013, which featured Mark Sedane, Geraldine Hunt, G. Bello, Gary Poole, Laura Jackson, Carol Williams, Doc Shaw, Keith Rogers, and Carol Williams. Oh, I've already mentioned her. And he's back behind the band Breezin. We did play their single a few months back here on Solar Radio. New for 2026 on Breezin Rocks comes the album A Million Different Places. And Tim Jones is behind this, the album Breezin. Let's check a cut from the album, shall we? I was very partial to this on an initial first listen, I gotta say. Breezin' and I Don't Know What I'm Doing. Turn it up. Medicine for Your Mind, babe. It's your sunshine radio station.

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2: 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Recorded in the UK back in 95. This great take on Mystic Merlin's classic from Booker Newbery III of Lovetown fame. Booker passed away in 2023. Long story short, anyway. UK sax man Mike Stevens, best known for his work with Annie Lennox. Recorded with Booker Newbery, and although never released, Solar's own Richard Serling had a cassette of them when he played it out. It sparked huge demand. That demand is now met on Expansion Records with two numbers, this one and the Ron Matlock classic, I Can't Forget About You. As cover songs, they're great, different of course, but with great respect for the source material. This take on Mystic Merlin really does it for me. It's simply monumental. Expansion Records 2026, Richard and Ralph T, take a bow. Booker Newbery III, just can't give you up. Two more after this, and that's a wrap for this Sunday. Clive R's heading your way with In Orbit, and Johnny Britt after that with the turntable here on Solar.

0: Booker Newbery, the third of Love Town fame and Just Can't Give You Up, 2026 Expansion Records. You know where to go.
1: You're my sweet love.
0: You gotta hand it to Richard and Ralph. They got style. And that is why Expansion is one of my three favorite record labels. I've just got time to slip two in, and I can't explain it to you. I'm in a very Stevie Wonderish mood tonight for some reason beyond me. It just feels appropriate to be playing these tonight. Third and last one, and one more cut to see us out. You know the song, don't you?

And at this late stage, let me say good evening to Michael Hartland, Michael Evans as well. Sorry for the late call there. And I had no intention of playing a load of Stevie tracks from one album. It just turns out, by sheer coincidence, they are all from Talking Book. And of course, that one, You Are the Sunshine of My Life. I'll see you in 2 weeks. Probably an old show in here next week. I don't know. I'll be away recuperating for a week. I'm going to leave you with one of my very favorite artists from his album, Jet Sounds. My brother from another mother in Italy, Nicola Conte and Bossa Perdue. Stand by for Clive R. Look after yourselves and each other. Positive vibes, babe. Make someone smile.

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3: Indeed. Thank you. Welcome to May. With the first cruise of the year, but the boat this afternoon. Hopefully enjoyed by all. I'm Clive R. We're here in Orbit. A couple of hours of classic styles, soul and blues, birthdays and anniversaries. Starting this week in Memphis, young lady, born on the 27th, Monday just gone, 1947. Sometime wife of the recently deceased Don Bryant. She's Ann Peebles. From two volumes of complete Ann Peebles recordings on High, as issued about a decade or so ago on Cream Records. Ann Peebles starts the show with a couple of multi-word titles. Slipped, Tripped, Fell in Love.

Absolute Tripped and Fell in Love, and Peebles from the early years on High Records, and from the same stable the same year. Troubles, Heartaches and Sadness, and Peebles with the High Rhythm Section.

0: Yes, happy and sad with the stylings of the Memphis high rhythm section there, and the high band for that matter, and Peebles and Troubles, Heartache and Sadness, following on from Tripped and Fell in Love. And high managed to have that compact, punchy sound just down the road. The Stack sound was rather more open and funky, but high had their distinctive styling there with the rhythm section and the stylings of the great William Mitchell leading the whole proceedings. Marking the birthday of Ann Peebles, born on the 27th. Mind you, John, back in 1947. Where to now? Delila is the lady. 2026 soul.
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0: And before we go on, just a quick word for a fellow called Tony Furs out there. Tony is a old friend of mine, going back to my pre-teenage years, to my early years as a pre-teenager on the Ashbury Estate in Slade's Drive down there in Chislehurst. Tony was an opposite neighbour. He's now still around, still living and communicating via the emails. Tony, sorry to hear about your recent incident in the motor car, young man, and maybe see you at the Valley one of these days, but good luck. And hello to Tony Furs. Back to Ann Peebles for a couple more. If this is heaven.

So his name is Brooke Coma. C-O-M-E-R. My tears weren't right. Contemporary soul with a traditional feel there, as is this one from a lady who's a friend of the station for many years. She's Hillary, on record as Hill Street Soul. And with you. In orbit with yours truly, Clive R. Sunday evening on Solar Radio.

And there she was gone. Hillary, where are you? CD stops in mid-flow. We'll have to lead that one there. And where were we?

We got there. Hill Street Soul, With You. Recent single from Hill and Hillary, and there we go here on Solo Radio. Maybe that one's a contender for the Sweet Rhythms chart as well. Back to the birthdays and anniversaries, and to yesterday, the 2nd of May 1945, saw the arrival on the planet of Randy Kane, who, along with William and Wilbur Hart, formed the Delphonics. Philly Groove Records for Stan Watson, 1973. I'm sorry.

Yes, marking the birthday of Randy Kane of the Delphonics, born on the 2nd, yesterday, Saturday, 1945. One more from the Delphonics on Philly Groove. 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

Break Your Promise from the first album by Delphonics on Philly Groove, called La La Means I Love You, from 1968, even before I imagined the early 1960s. And where to now? We're staying with the soft soul groups of the era, and to the birthday of a young man who was a singer with the Stylistics. He's Herbie Murrell, which you may recall the Jane Smith, James Dunn, Arian Love, Russell Tompkins Jr. and Herbie Murrell comprised the Stylistics. Born on the 27th, Monday, just gone, 1947, same day in the same year as Ann Peebles, from whom we heard just a little while ago. And here are the Stylistics. Not that track, this track. Break Up to Make Up.

0: Star listed from Africa, Break Up to Make Up from the mid-1970s, marking the birthday, as mentioned, of Herbie Morell of the Star listed. He's born on the 27th, Monday just gone, 1947.
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0: Feeling Blue, Kyra, and that's a delightful new release from a new EP, and hope to be bringing you perhaps a short interview with Kyra in the not too distant future. Clive R here in Orbit on Solar Radio, marking as we are now what would have been the birthday of James Brown. Born this very day, May 3rd, 1933, down there in Georgia.
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I feel that old feeling coming on, James Brown, 1959-60 style. One more from the Golden Years ballad style from the Amos Milburn songbook. Bewildered.

0: James Brown, Famous Flames, is a backing trio, Bobby Bird, Bobby Bennett, and Lloyd Stallworthy there, and Bewildered. And one more, this with a sense of humour in it. 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
1: That dude it from the early year, well, not earlier, particularly 1958, 59. That dude it, James Brown, marking the birthday of James, born this very day, 3rd of May, 1933, in Barnwell, Georgia. Gonna find her. Gonna find her. Birthday of Carl Gardner. Gonna find her. Of the Coasters, born on the 29th, Wednesday, just gone, 1928. Yeah, I've been searching. Searching Coasters.

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From the pen of Dallas Frazier, the voices included that of bass voice Carl Gardner, our birthday man from Wednesday Disco, and Carl, born on the 29th, back in 1928, there with the Coasters, led by the inimitable lead voice of Billy, not Buddy, but Billy Guy, with that quirky lead vocal. Clive R here on Sunday evening on Solo Radio. Big Maybell. Mabel Smith, a given name, Big Maybell, a recorded name, born on the first Friday Disco in 1934. From the Scepter years, early 1960s, Maybell, Don't Let the Sun Catch You Crying.

0: That was a lady from Friday, just your Mabel Smith, Big Maybell, M-A-Y-B-E-L-L-E, and Don't Let the Sun Catch You Crying. Staying in Scepter Realms.
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0: Judith Owen from the new album Suit Yourself. A lot more bluesy content. There's To Your Door, recorded in the Esplanade Studios in New Orleans, Louisiana. Be coming back to that more in hours and weeks to come. 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

Judith Owen from a new album called Suit Yourself, which is more or less what it is. There's so many different diverse styles of soul and blues and jazz on the album. There was her version of Today I Sing the Blues from the Aretha Franklin Columbia years. Yesterday I sang a love song, but today I sing the blues. Big Maybelle.

0: Big Maybell from the OK Years, and that was So Good to My Baby, Maybell. Paul Maybell Smith on the 1st of May, fly to disco in 1934.
1: Candy!
0: Candy.

From the Yoko years of the mid-1950s, Big Maybelle and Candy, as marking Maybelle's birthday, which would have been on Friday, just gone, born back in 1934. Clive R here in orbit on Solar Radio, now going back to Mississippi to mark the passing of McKinley Morganfield, his given name, we know him better as Muddy Waters. Muddy, who passed away on the 30th, Thursday just gone, back in 1983. Was it that long ago? Muddy Waters, Young Fashion Ways.

0: I may be getting old, but I've got young fashion ways. 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Baby, please don't go.
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1: 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Live in Chicago with a band including Luther Guitar, Junior Johnson and Bob Margolin on guitars, Calvin Russell on bass, Pinetop Perkins on keyboards and Willie Big Eyes Smith on drums. Jerry Portnoy with the harmonica break there. Clive R here in Orbit on Sunday evening on Solar Radio, staying with Chicago Blues and going from Mark in the past year, Muddy Waters, to the birthday of Walter Jacobs. We know him better as Little Walter, born on the first of Friday, just gone back in 1930. Little Walter Thunderbird.

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From Thunderbird to Crazy About My Baby.

Phil Walter. Born on the 1st of May, Fly to the Sky in 1930. From the Chess Archives, about 1958-59, and Crazy for My Baby, Walter Jacobs, Little Walter, and happy birthday, heavenly birthday to Walter for Friday. This lady is called Miss Emily. She's from Toronto, Canada. Title track from a recent album called The Medicine.

Lady's name is Miss Emily. The album is called The Medicine There. The title track, Clive R, here in Orbit on Sunday evening on Solar Radio. Now to a lady called Camilla Ireland. A new release from your download sites. Anyone is the title.

0: Well, the title written down was Anyone, but that she's clearly singing Coping most of the time there. Coping.
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0: The first records I ever bought were by a fella called Lonnie Donegan. Lonnie's birthday would have been on Wednesday. Born on the 29th of April back in 1931, Anthony James Donegan from Glasgow. Lonnie Donegan in ballad style there, Never Gonna Fall in Love Again. This is a more familiar style.
1: Yeah, yeah, yeah. Betty told Dupree.

The B-side of the second single I ever bought there was Betty and Dupree, Lonnie Donegan. Lonnie, as mentioned, born on the 29th of Wednesday, just gone back in 1931. The king of skiffle and the man who opened the doors to music for me with his American Heritage songbook, Lonnie Donegan, Betty and Dupree. Clive R. in Orbit, Sunday evening on Solar Radio. Marking now the passing young lady who died just last weekend. She was Nedra Talley. Last surviving member of the Ronettes, with the group member colleagues Veronica and Estelle having passed away over the last few years. Ronettes from Phillies Records.

0: The Ronettes from the charts of Village Records and Be My Baby.
1: The moment I saw you, my heart knew it was forever.
0: Born to be together.

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Love you, love you. Veronica Ernest L. Bennett. Love you. Veronica Bennett went on to become Roni Spector. And her sister Estelle and the now sadly late Nedra Tally. Nedra Tally Ross, to give her a full name. One more to close out the Ronettes tribute.

The Feels Better Water Sound. Feels Better and Lester Sills with Fellez Records. The best part of breaking up is when you're making up. They're now sadly late. Nedra Tally along with Ronnie and Estelle Bennett and the Ronettes there. Clive R here in orbit on Solar Radio. Ben E. King, Benjamin Earl Nelson is given name. Ben passed away on the 30th. Thursday just gone, back in 2015. Spanish Harlem.

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First Taste of Love and Pens of Libra and Star and the voice of Ben E. King, who'd gotten used to the idea of singing doo-wop with the Crown and then got that lush orchestration. You'll know this one as well, I'm sure.

Long fade on that track, another 10 seconds to run, but there you go. Marking the passing of Benjamin Earl Nelson, known to us as Ben E. King, who died on the 30th, Thursday, just gone back in 2015, aged just 76 years. And interesting to note, from the Broadway, London played The Drifter's Girl, which showed Beverly Knight in the role of Faye Treadwell, and the story of how the fate George Treadwell sacked the original Drifters group and brought in a replacement group called The Crowns, who he renamed The Drifters in 1962. And Benjamin Nelson was the lead voice with The Crowns, and then became lead voice with The Drifters, and then on to his illustrious solo career. Little Mac and the Boss Sounds, Midnight Hour, the Out theme for In Orbit. So we have another edition of Soul and Blues birthdays and anniversaries, and a smattering of new releases, including Ann Peebles, Herbie Morrell from the Stylistics. Didn't get around to Tammy Terrell or Carl Gardner, Muddy Waters, Benny King, Big Maybell, Little Walter, Randy Kane of the Delphonics, James Brown, and Benny King from whom you've just heard. Drive by, and thanks for listening. Have a good weekend. Bye for now.

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1: 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It's your boy JB Ho.

what's happening? What's good, my brothers and my sisters? My mothers and my fathers, my sisters and my brothers. Happy May, everybody. This is a great, great time. A great month. You know, this is Mother's Day month. And a very, very special happy Mother's Day to each and every one of you mothers around the world. We have something very, very special for you today. Hey, thank y'all so much for tuning in. You know, I'm on air every month. Every first Sunday of the month, you can rock it with me, Johnny Britt, and the Turntable right here on Solar Radio. Today, we're going to do something really, really special. We're going to pay tribute to my really, really good friend. His name is Mr. James Gadson, the most recorded drummer ever. And we just love you, James. We're going to celebrate your beautiful gift, playing with so many artists. This is Bill Withers, James Gadson on drums, y'all. Lovely day. Enjoy. 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Your boy Johnny Britt right here on your favorite radio station, Solar. Peace.

Go on, James Gatson. Keep on using me, yeah. Go on, James, get it. Keep on using me, yeah. That was my friend, my good friend, Mr. James Gatson on drums, the legendary game James Gatson. Just passed away, and want to give honor to him for his friendship, his artistry, what he did for drums. I mean, this cat was just like amazing. He's probably played on like 5,000 records. He's the most recorded drummer in history, R&B, and you know, all the rappers and all this stuff, they sample his drums, and you know, the way he grooves and the whole thing, it's been sampled so many times. And I just want to give honor where honor is due. You know, he was a real cool cat, personal friend. He was right here on the Turntable Show. I did a great interview with him, and he will be sorely missed, but we're going to keep on rocking his music. Hey, this is the month of May, and it is a very, very special time. Mother's Day. Happy Mother's Day to all you mothers out there. And I have a big smile on my face, because without mothers, where would we be, right? Absolutely. Listen, I am extremely happy to announce that I am releasing my brand new single. It is called You Are Beautiful, and it's dedicated to everyone in the world, but especially these all of you beautiful mothers in the world. We have 4 different versions. This is the very first time that I've ever done this. 4 different versions of You Are Beautiful, and I'm going to be playing them all during this broadcast. One thing that we really want you to do, that I want you to do, I want you to follow me on johnnybritt.com, Johnny Britt Instagram, and the socials. There are going to be instructions there on how you can join our You Are Beautiful movement. It's really, really simple. The only thing you have to do is you take a selfie of yourself, a video of yourself, and you tell, say your mother, and then you say, "You are beautiful, Mom," because say it however you want to say it. After you do that, just follow the instructions. And, you know, in Instagram, you know, you can add music. So you add music, and Facebook, you add the version that you like of Johnny Britt, You Are Beautiful. It takes 2 seconds, and then you post it. It is simple as that. And she will love it. Your mom will love it. And we're asking everyone to just do this and spread the word wherever you are. Just keep posting, because, you know, we need love. People need to feel that they are beautiful and they are loved for. So that's my first announcement about it. I want you guys to do it. Go to johnnybritt.com. It's right there on the landing page on how you can be a part of the You Are Beautiful movement. Also, you know, I just came back from Armenia. That's right. It was amazing. I'd never been to that part of the world, just 700 miles from Iran. Holy cow. But it was safe. I went there, played at the Armenian Symphony Hall, and it was amazing, really, really amazing. People really loved it, and I got a chance to shoot the video for my new You Are Beautiful song, and I just want to share, this is the smooth R&B version of You Are Beautiful, brand new for your boy Johnny Britt.

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James. Get it. Yes, the great James Gatson on drums. More with James on drums. It's on all the hits. Love Hangover. Diana Ross, James Gatson on the drums.

Love Hangover. Yes, indeed. We are celebrating my friend Mr. James Gatson on drums, but we're also celebrating our You Are Beautiful movement, and we want each and every one of you guys to be involved. This is a special week. This is Mother's Day week, and we want to make it special for you to let your mom know what she means to you, what she's meant to you, by posting

beauty. So we can choose the best ones that we like for the week. Mother's Day is always a very, very special day, and this is a great way to express your love through word, through words and songs about how you feel about your mom. So we are pushing this really, really strong. Really happy about the You Are Beautiful song. It's getting so much reaction. When I was over in Armenia, everyone loved it. They told me that they were going to be involved with the movement by posting their video of the person that they love in their life and attaching my song, You Are Beautiful, and spreading it all over Armenia, all over London, let's get it, y'all, all over France, all over the world. It is You Are Beautiful. That's right. It's the You Are Beautiful movement. To know more about it, just go to johnnybritt.com. You can, it's all over on my Instagram page, Johnny Britt Instagram. And it's Johnny Music Britt on Facebook, right? And we even had it, have it on a Twitter and TikTok. It's all over the place. And if you have any problems, just email me personally, right at johnnybritt.com. And I'm very, very open. I love hearing from my fans, and it's really, really, really, really cool. Yeah, I really dug that version of Joe Cocker. You guys know I love live versions of anything. And so Joe Cocker did the live version of You Are So Beautiful. I had the pleasure of doing some background vocals on a demo for him of What's Going On. It was so good that I put it on my own What's Going On version of my Marvin Meets Miles album. It was so, so good, and I love it. So every time I think of Joe Cocker, I think about those background vocals that I did for him. But this is, y'all get ready for this one. This is our dance mix of You Are Beautiful. So if you're young, if you want to give this to someone that's young or whatever, if you want to do your little post, hey, you are beautiful, like if you're a mom, mommy, you're beautiful to your little daughter, because da da da da da da da da da, then attach this mix with it and post it, and I'm sure they'll love you forever. This is You Are Beautiful, Johnny Britt, the dance mix. Enjoy. Solar Radio, the turntable. Rocking it live, worldwide. You are beautiful. Happy Mother's Day. Oh yeah.

So beautiful. You are beautiful. It's all about beautiful, y'all, this week, this month, and this year. You are beautiful. Mothers, fathers, sisters, brothers, we celebrate you. Beautiful weekend right here on Solar Radio. It's your boy, Johnny Britt. That was Eminem.

We love you guys. That's right. Hey. This is a great time to express your love for especially your mother this week. Just go to johnnybritt.com for instructions on how you can tell your mother how much she means to you, even if she's not alive. We are having a special wall that'll be up for remembering mothers that have passed on. Again, all the instructions are going to be right there on johnnybritt.com. This is a very, very, very special campaign, special movement, because you are beautiful, and we want you to let your mothers and your loved ones know how beautiful they are. Just attach one of the mixes of You Are Beautiful by Johnny Britt. Just attach it to a video or a photo of yourself and post it. That's all we're asking you to do. And then visit johnnybritt.com and put it on our wall so the world can see it. This is You Are Beautiful, the extended remix. Mm-hmm. Your boy, JB. You're beautiful, y'all. Beautiful week. Beautiful mothers. Don't know what we would do without you. Do the good and the bad. We know you love us. Thank you, mothers. We love you. You're so beautiful.

there. Remember that you are beautiful. It's your boy, Johnny Britt. Happy Mother's Day to all the beautiful mothers. This is the R&B mix of You Are Beautiful from me, Johnny Britt. You are the very first to hear this. All these mixes is just now coming out. It's going all over the world. We want y'all to be a part of the You Are Beautiful movement. That's right. It's all over the world. JohnnyBritt.com for instructions on how you can be a part of the movement. Let your mom know how much you love her and what she means to you, right? This is a beautiful weekend. Beautiful week coming up on Mother's Day, because you are beautiful.

0: Oh, yeah, it's your boy JB. We are closing in on the first hour of the show. We hope you're digging it so far. This is a You Are Beautiful show. That's right. JB, I have a brand new song out called You Are Beautiful with four different mixes, and we want you to be a part of the You Are Beautiful movement. Just go to johnnybritt.com for instructions on how you can tell your loved one, especially your mother, how beautiful she is. Let her know. That's right. And attach Johnny Britt's You Are Beautiful, whatever version you want, to it, and she will love you forever. Make sure you go to the wall at johnnybritt.com and attach it right there. Hey, if you want to know where I'm playing, this is your boy JB. We doing the You Are Beautiful tour. That's right. If you're in Los Angeles area, we're going to be, I'm hitting it first, May 15th in Torrance, California. Yeah. What's the name of that club? It just crossed my mind. I'm going to come back to that. But on March 22nd and 23rd, I'll be at Eugene's on Pico, Los Angeles, California. That's right, Johnny Britt Live. You Are Beautiful Tour, May 22nd and May 23rd at Eugene's Live. Two shows a night. And then mark your calendar for July 2nd at Catalina Jazz Club. We are bringing the You Are Beautiful Tour to the Catalina Jazz Club. That's right. It's going to be epic in Hollywood, California. Make sure you mark the date July 2nd. Tell your mama, tell your friends. If y'all want to let them know, it's called the You Are Beautiful Tour. It's your boy, Johnny B. Yeah. Johnny B pumping it up with the You Are Beautiful Tour. That's right. Thank you so much, Armenia, for making me feel like a celebrity. Doing all my joints over there. Armenia, love you guys. They're talking about bringing us over to Russia. So get ready, y'all. Because you're beautiful all over the world. All over the world. It's your boy, JB. Johnny B. Pumping it up. Oh, yeah. Hey, this is something else my boy James Gatson played the drums on. Sherilyn. Gotta be real. 1978. Get it, James. Get it, James.
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